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1: Israel Defense Forces say they identified missiles launched from Iran toward Israel. The IDF said it was activating its defensive systems to intercept the threat. Sirens were also sounded across areas of the country Saturday night following the identification. President Trump says the United States is very close to a deal with Iran. Trump told NBC's Meet the Press the United States is ready to work with Iran to destroy its highly enriched uranium if a deal can be made.
2: It'll be our equipment. We'll take it out and destroy it, whether it's on site or whether we take it off site.
1: Trump said if a deal is not made, they'll further degrade Iran militarily. The Stanley Cup final has gotten off to a historic start. After recording the fastest hat trick in the history of the Cup finals, Mitch Marner and the Vegas Golden Knights are leading the Carolina Hurricanes 2-1 in the best of seven series. The Canes were unable to complete the comeback despite scoring three goals in 39 seconds during the third period last night. Game four is Tuesday night in Las Vegas. I'm Rob Martier.
3: For Northwest Indiana, lows in the upper 60s tonight with a slight chance of showers and thunderstorms. Southeast winds 5 to 10 miles per hour. Monday, chance of showers and thunderstorms in the morning. Showers and thunderstorms likely in the afternoon. Highs in the lower 80s. Southeast winds 10 to 15 miles per hour. Showers and thunderstorms likely Monday night. Lows around 70. Tuesday, a chance of showers and storms. Highs in the lower 80s. That's your region forecast.
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0: For Northwest Indiana, lows in the upper 60s tonight. A few showers and thunderstorms possible. Southeast winds 5 to 10 miles per hour. Monday, a slight chance of showers and storms late in the morning. Showers and thunderstorms likely in the afternoon. Highs in the lower 80s. Southeast winds 10 to 15 miles per hour. Showers and thunderstorms likely again for Monday night. Lows around 70. Chance of showers and storms Tuesday. Highs in the lower 80s. Looking ahead to Wednesday, chance of showers and storms. Highs near 90.
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1: President Trump abruptly ended a taped interview with NBC's Meet the Press after being challenged on his claims of election fraud and his controversial DOJ so-called weaponization fund.
2: You know that these elections are rigged.
1: The president stormed off the set in Wisconsin after he was pressed for evidence by moderator Kristen Welker. Trump insisted California officials were cheating on the election. He also asserted they're crooked and Meet the Press is crooked. Israel Defense Forces says it identified missiles launched from Iran toward Israel. The IDF said it was activating its defense systems to intercept the threat. Sirens were also sounded across the areas of the country following the identification. This comes after the IDF carried out strikes on targets in southern Beirut, Lebanon. Scary Movie 6 is the number one film at the box office. The Paramount and Miramax film grossed a franchise best $55 million opening weekend. I'm Rob Martier.
3: For Northwest Indiana, a few showers and thunderstorms possible tonight. Lows around 70. Southeast wind 5 to 10 miles per hour. Gusts as high as 15. Continued humid Monday with showers and thunderstorms likely. Highs in the lower 80s. South wind 10 to 15 with gusts as high as 20 miles per hour. Showers and thunderstorms Monday night. Low around 70. Chance of showers and thunderstorms Tuesday. Partly sunny with highs in the mid 80s. Chance of showers and storms Wednesday. Highs in the upper 80s.
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0: For Northwest Indiana, a chance of showers and thunderstorms tonight, lows around 70. Monday, showers and thunderstorms likely, highs in the lower 80s. Southeast winds 10 to 15 miles per hour. Showers and thunderstorms Monday night, lows around 70. Tuesday, a chance of showers and thunderstorms, highs in the mid-80s. Tuesday night, a slight chance of showers and storms, lows in the lower 70s. That's your region forecast.
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1: President Trump abruptly ended a taped interview with NBC's Meet the Press after being challenged on his claims of election fraud and his controversial DOJ so-called weaponization fund. The president stormed off the set in Wisconsin after he was pressed for evidence by moderator Kristen Welker. Trump insisted California officials were cheating on the election. A former reality TV star is battling for second place in the primary election to become mayor of Los Angeles. The latest election results show L.A. Councilmember Nithya Raman trailing Spencer Pratt by only 7,500 votes. The winner will face incumbent Mayor Karen Bass in November. The Knicks are trying to put another nail in the coffin of the Spurs at the NBA Finals. The team is hoping to go up 3-0 over the Spurs when Game 3 tips off from Madison Square Garden Monday night. There will reportedly be no watch parties outside Madison Square Garden for Game 3, as President Trump is expected to attend the game. I'm Rob Martin.
2: For Northwest Indiana, lows in the upper 60s tonight with a slight chance of showers and thunderstorms. Southeast winds 5 to 10 miles per hour. Monday, chance of showers and thunderstorms in the morning. Showers and thunderstorms likely in the afternoon. Highs in the lower 80s. Southeast winds 10 to 15 miles per hour. Showers and thunderstorms likely Monday night. Lows around 70. Tuesday, a chance of showers and storms. Highs in the lower 80s. That's your region forecast.
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0: For Northwest Indiana, lows in the upper 60s tonight. A few showers and thunderstorms possible. Southeast winds 5 to 10 miles per hour. Monday, a slight chance of showers and storms late in the morning. Showers and thunderstorms likely in the afternoon. Highs in the lower 80s. Southeast winds 10 to 15 miles per hour. Showers and thunderstorms likely again for Monday night. Lows around 70. Chance of showers and storms Tuesday. Highs in the lower 80s. Looking ahead to Wednesday, chance of showers and storms, highs near 90.
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I said, are you gonna be my girl? 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Now you don't need a

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1: Israel Defense Forces says it identified missiles launched from Iran toward Israel. The IDF said it was activating its defensive systems to intercept the threat. Sirens were also sounded across areas of the country following the identification. This comes after the IDF carried out strikes on targets in southern Beirut, Lebanon. Los Angeles Mayor Karen Bass and fellow Democrat Nithya Raman are on track to compete in a November runoff for leadership of the city. Bass has faced a tough challenge from Raman, a council member for L.A.'s District 4, following criticism of Bass's first term in office. The pair defeated Republican reality TV star Spencer Pratt, among others. Denny Hamlin is celebrating back-to-back NASCAR Cup victories after winning the Firekeepers Casino 400 from Michigan International Speedway. Hamlin, in the number 11 car, blew past the competition, finishing more than 11 seconds ahead of second-place driver Eric Jones. The field heads to the Poconos next Sunday. I'm Rob Martier.
2: For Northwest Indiana, a few showers and thunderstorms possible tonight. Lows around 70. Southeast wind 5 to 10 miles per hour. Gusts as high as 15. Continued humid Monday with showers and thunderstorms likely. Highs in the lower 80s. South wind 10 to 15 with gusts as high as 20 miles per hour. Showers and thunderstorms Monday night. Low around 70. Chance of showers and thunderstorms Tuesday. Partly sunny with highs in the mid 80s. Chance of showers and storms Wednesday. Highs in the upper 80s.
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0: For Northwest Indiana, a chance of showers and thunderstorms tonight, lows around 70. Monday, showers and thunderstorms likely, highs in the lower 80s. Southeast winds 10 to 15 miles per hour. Showers and thunderstorms Monday night, lows around 70. Tuesday, a chance of showers and thunderstorms, highs in the mid-80s. Tuesday night, a slight chance of showers and storms, lows in the lower 70s. That's your region forecast.
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1: President Trump is urging Israeli Prime Minister Netanyahu to delay any retaliatory strike on Iran. A U.S. official told CNN the pair spoke Sunday on the phone, hoping to preserve what remains of fragile diplomatic efforts. Los Angeles Mayor Karen Bass and fellow Democrat Nithya Raman are on track to compete in a November runoff for leadership of the city. Bass has faced a tough challenge from Raman following criticism of Bass's first term in office. The pair defeated Republican reality TV star Spencer Pratt, among others. Bass moved on to the runoff hours after the polls closed June 2nd. A new study finds higher odds of pregnancy complications for women who spend more time sitting. Researchers say those include high blood pressure, preeclampsia, and preterm birth. The study's lead researcher from West Virginia University School of Public Health in Morgantown said the big finding was that women who were sitting for over 10 hours a day developed twice as many complications. I'm Rob Martier.
2: For Northwest Indiana, lows in the upper 60s tonight with a slight chance of showers and thunderstorms. Southeast winds 5 to 10 miles per hour. Monday, chance of showers and thunderstorms in the morning. Showers and thunderstorms likely in the afternoon. Highs in the lower 80s. Southeast winds 10 to 15 miles per hour. Showers and thunderstorms likely Monday night. Lows around 70. Tuesday, a chance of showers and storms. Highs in the lower 80s. That's your region forecast.
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0: For Northwest Indiana, lows in the upper 60s tonight. A few showers and thunderstorms possible. Southeast winds 5 to 10 miles per hour. Monday, a slight chance of showers and storms late in the morning. Showers and thunderstorms likely in the afternoon. Highs in the lower 80s. Southeast winds 10 to 15 miles per hour. Showers and thunderstorms likely again for Monday night. Lows around 70. Chance of showers and storms Tuesday. Highs in the lower 80s. Looking ahead to Wednesday, chance of showers and storms. Highs near 90.
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1: President Trump is urging Israeli Prime Minister Netanyahu to delay any retaliatory strike on Iran. A U.S. official told CNN the pair spoke Sunday on the phone, hoping to preserve what remains of fragile diplomatic efforts. Los Angeles Mayor Karen Bass and fellow Democrat Nithya Raman are on track to compete in a November runoff for leadership of the city. Bass has faced a tough challenge from Raman following criticism of Bass's first term in office. The pair defeated Republican reality TV star Spencer Pratt, among others. Bass moved on to the runoff hours after the polls closed June 2nd. A new study finds higher odds of pregnancy complications for women who spend more time sitting. Researchers say those include high blood pressure, preeclampsia, and preterm birth. The study's lead researcher from West Virginia University School of Public Health in Morgantown said the big finding was that women who were sitting for over 10 hours a day developed twice as many complications. I'm Rob Martier.
2: For Northwest Indiana, a chance of showers and thunderstorms tonight, lows around 70. Monday, showers and thunderstorms likely, highs in the lower 80s. Southeast winds 10 to 15 miles per hour. Showers and thunderstorms Monday night, lows around 70. Tuesday, a chance of showers and thunderstorms, highs in the mid-80s. Tuesday night, a slight chance of showers and storms, lows in the lower 70s. That's your region forecast.
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0: For Northwest Indiana, lows in the upper 60s tonight with a slight chance of showers and thunderstorms. Southeast winds 5 to 10 miles per hour. Monday, chance of showers and thunderstorms in the morning. Showers and thunderstorms likely in the afternoon. Highs in the lower 80s. Southeast winds 10 to 15 miles per hour. Showers and thunderstorms likely Monday night. Lows around 70. Tuesday, a chance of showers and storms. Highs in the lower 80s. That's your region forecast.
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1: President Trump abruptly ended a taped interview with NBC's Meet the Press after being challenged on his claims of election fraud and his controversial DOJ weaponization fund. The president stormed off the set in Wisconsin after he was pressed for evidence by moderator Kristen Welker. Trump insisted California officials were cheating on the election, saying 5 days later they're nowhere close to picking a winner in the primary. Israel Defense Forces says it identified missiles launched from Iran toward Israel. The IDF said it was activating its defensive systems to intercept the threat. This comes after the IDF carried out strikes on targets in southern Beirut, Lebanon. Scary Movie 6 is number one at the box office. The Paramount and Miramax film grossed a franchise best $55 million opening weekend. Amazon MGM's Masters of the Universe came in second with over $29 million in its domestic debut. Backrooms landed in third, earning nearly $26 million in theaters nationwide. I'm Tammy Trujillo. For Northwest Indiana, a few showers and thunderstorms possible tonight. Lows around 70. Southeast wind 5 to 10 miles per hour. Gusts as high as 15. Continued humid Monday with showers and thunderstorms likely. Highs in the lower 80s. South wind 10 to 15 with gusts as high as 20 miles per hour. Showers and thunderstorms Monday night, low around 70. Chance of showers and thunderstorms Tuesday, partly sunny with highs in the mid-80s. Chance of showers and storms Wednesday, highs in the upper 80s.
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0: For Northwest Indiana, a chance of showers and thunderstorms tonight, lows around 70. Monday, showers and thunderstorms likely, highs in the lower 80s. Southeast winds 10 to 15 miles per hour. Showers and thunderstorms Monday night, lows around 70. Tuesday, a chance of showers and thunderstorms, highs in the mid-80s. Tuesday night, a slight chance of showers and storms, lows in the lower 70s. That's your region forecast.
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1: President Trump is urging Israeli Prime Minister Netanyahu to delay any retaliatory strikes on Iran. A U.S. official told CNN the pair spoke Sunday on the phone, hoping to preserve what remains of fragile diplomatic efforts. Trump cautioned the Israeli leader against further actions during an already volatile regional situation, standing firm on his view that an agreement with Iran is within reach. Los Angeles Mayor Karen Bass and fellow Democrat Nithya Raman are on track to compete in a November runoff for leadership in the city. Bass has faced a tough challenge from Raman, a council member for L.A.'s District 4. The pair defeated Republican reality TV star Spencer Pratt, among others. A new study finds higher odds of pregnancy complications for women who spend more time sitting. Researchers at the West Virginia University School of Public Health in Morgantown say those include high blood pressure, preeclampsia, and preterm birth. The study found that women who sat for over 10 hours a day developed twice as many complications. I'm Tammy Trujillo.
2: For Northwest Indiana, lows in the upper 60s tonight with a slight chance of showers and thunderstorms. Southeast winds 5 to 10 miles per hour. Monday, chance of showers and thunderstorms in the morning. Showers and thunderstorms likely in the afternoon. Highs in the lower 80s. Southeast winds 10 to 15 miles per hour. Showers and thunderstorms likely Monday night. Lows around 70. Tuesday, a chance of showers and storms. Highs in the lower 80s. That's your region forecast.
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0: For Northwest Indiana, a few showers and thunderstorms possible tonight. Lows around 70. Southeast wind 5 to 10 miles per hour. Gusts as high as 15. Continued humid Monday with showers and thunderstorms likely. Highs in the lower 80s. South wind 10 to 15 with gusts as high as 20 miles per hour. Showers and thunderstorms Monday night, low around 70. Chance of showers and thunderstorms Tuesday, partly sunny with highs in the mid-80s. Chance of showers and storms Wednesday, highs in the upper 80s.
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I woke last night to the sound of thunder. How far off, I sat and wondered. Started humming a song from 1962. Ain't it funny how the night moves, when you just don't seem to have as much to lose. 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
1: Israel's military says it carried out strikes on Iranian military sites early Monday local time. In a statement posted on Telegram, the IDF says its Air Force targeted facilities belonging to the Iranian terror regime. The strike came just hours after Israel reported Iran had launched missiles toward its territory, all of which the IDF says it intercepted. Los Angeles Mayor Karen Bass and fellow Democrat Nithya Raman are on track to compete in a November runoff if the vote totals hold up. Bass moved on to the runoff hours after the polls closed on June 2nd. Now Councilmember Raman has climbed into second place, appearing to have knocked Republican reality TV star Spencer Pratt out of the running. The United States can rely on a papal blessing for the World Cup. Speaking to reporters aboard a flight to Madrid, the Chicago-born Pope Leo says he will certainly support the U.S. as it prepares to compete in the World Cup. I'm Tammy Trujillo.
2: For Northwest Indiana, a chance of showers and thunderstorms tonight, lows around 70. Monday, showers and thunderstorms likely, highs in the lower 80s. Southeast winds 10 to 15 miles per hour. Showers and thunderstorms Monday night, lows around 70. Tuesday, a chance of showers and thunderstorms, highs in the mid-80s. Tuesday night, a slight chance of showers and storms, lows in the lower 70s. That's your region forecast.
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0: For Northwest Indiana, lows in the upper 60s tonight with a slight chance of showers and thunderstorms. Southeast winds 5 to 10 miles per hour. Monday, chance of showers and thunderstorms in the morning. Showers and thunderstorms likely in the afternoon. Highs in the lower 80s. Southeast winds 10 to 15 miles per hour. Showers and thunderstorms likely Monday night. Lows around 70. Tuesday, a chance of showers and storms. Highs in the lower 80s. That's your region forecast.
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1: President Trump is standing by plans for his administration's so-called anti-weaponization fund. During a sit-down interview with NBC's Meet the Press, Trump called the fund a great idea, adding that if it was up to him, he'd pay them the kind of money that they deserve. A new study finds higher odds of pregnancy complications for women who spend more time sitting. Here's Lisa Carton.
2: Researchers say those include high blood pressure, preeclampsia, and preterm birth. The study's lead researcher from West Virginia University School of Public Health in Morgantown said the big finding was that women who were sitting for over 10 hours a day developed twice as many complications. The results showed that 2 out of 5 women who sat for 10 hours or more a day had a pregnancy complication. I'm Lisa Carton.
1: And a magnitude 7.8 earthquake has hit the Philippines, killing at least 15. The number of injured has risen to well over 100 across 4 provinces. Dozens of buildings have collapsed or been damaged. I'm Mark Mayfield.
3: For Northwest Indiana, a few showers and thunderstorms possible tonight. Lows around 70. Southeast wind 5 to 10 miles per hour. Gusts as high as 15. Continued humid Monday with showers and thunderstorms likely, highs in the lower 80s. South wind 10 to 15 with gusts as high as 20 miles per hour. Showers and thunderstorms Monday night, low around 70. Chance of showers and thunderstorms Tuesday, partly sunny with highs in the mid-80s. Chance of showers and storms Wednesday, highs in the upper 80s.
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0: For Northwest Indiana, a chance of showers and thunderstorms tonight, lows around 70. Monday, showers and thunderstorms likely, highs in the lower 80s. Southeast winds 10 to 15 miles per hour. Showers and thunderstorms Monday night, lows around 70. Tuesday, a chance of showers and thunderstorms, highs in the mid-80s. Tuesday night, a slight chance of showers and storms, lows in the lower 70s. That's your region forecast.
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2: Six people are hurt after a stabbing spree at New York's Penn Station. Fire officials say the victim suffered injuries ranging from minor to serious, and Amtrak police quickly detained a suspect described as emotionally disturbed. The body of an Auburn University student who had been missing in Japan for a week has been found. Lisa Carton reports.
3: James Higginbotham was on a family trip when he disappeared, leading to a search by police and local volunteers. He was last seen at the Kyoto train station on May 29th. His mother, Nancy Higginbotham, shared on social media Saturday that his body had been found by a volunteer search and rescue group. His mother said he walked away from his parents after she used ChatGPT to help find restaurants and sites in the area, as he was opposed to AI. I'm Lisa Carton.
2: And Israel has attacked Iranian military sites in both the western and central regions of the country. In a statement posted on Telegram, the IDF said its Air Force targeted facilities belonging to the Iranian terror regime. I'm Mark Mayfield.
4: The Indiana Family and Social Services Administration says they'll be sending out a survey to evaluate the impact of Smart SNAP. The anonymous Healthy Food, Healthy Life survey will be offered every 6 months to SNAP recipients to gather information about SNAP knowledge, shopping routines, and eating and drinking behaviors. A link to the survey will be sent by text message, officials say, with the first one scheduled for Tuesday, June 9th. Officials say participating in the survey is voluntary and will not impact a household's SNAP benefits. In Crown Point, the Lake County Health Department invites all county residents to their second annual Health and Safety Fair on Sunday, June 28th, from 11 a.m. to 2 p.m. at the Lake County Fairgrounds. The free event is focused on health, safety, prevention, and family resources. Organizers say there will be free health screenings, safety demonstrations, backpack and school supply giveaways, and more. The latest U.S. Drought Monitor shows drought conditions expanding in northwest Indiana. All of Lake, Porter, LaPorte, Newton, Jasper, Pulaski, and Stark counties are considered abnormally dry, along with additional areas of northern and west central Indiana. Over half of Illinois is experiencing drought, with portions of Kankakee, Will, and Iroquois counties in moderate drought, according to the latest map update. The next update is this Thursday. The Canadian rock band Rush is coming to Chicago for its 50th anniversary. The 50-something tour will have two dates at the United Center on July 16th and 18th. The tour started over the weekend in Los Angeles. This will be Rush's first tour since 2015. Your forecast for the region coming up. I'm Laura Velushko.
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6: Doing okay early on our highways and expressways across northwest Indiana. No accidents or incidents to report early. Just a heads up. Through August now, we're missing the exit ramps from east and westbound 8094 to southbound Klein Avenue. And those exit ramps are going to remain closed through August. And then we've got some other stuff starting up today that we'll inform you of as the morning goes on here. But for now, we're doing pretty well. Inbound Ford to the Ryan looking good. Do have a crash on the outbound side of the Ford near the Steel Bridge. It's slowing things down there. Scott Rosenberg, Region News Team Traffic.
4: For northwest Indiana, continued humid today with showers and thunderstorms possible throughout the day, highs in the lower 80s. Southeast winds 10 to 15 miles per hour. Showers and thunderstorms tonight, lows around 70. A slight chance of showers and thunderstorms Tuesday night, lows in the lower 70s. Wednesday, chance of showers and storms, highs in the upper 80s. Thursday, a chance of showers and thunderstorms with highs near 90. That's your region forecast.
6: 5:04, it's a Monday morning, June the 8th. It's 69 degrees in Crown Point, 68 in Valpo, 70 right now at the lakefront in Gary.
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Moody Blues, the Rock of the Region, X Rock 103.9. Questions about the weather on a Monday morning. Well, I think it's going to get warmer and muggier as the week goes on. That's at least what I'm seeing here, with chances for showers and thunderstorms off and on throughout the week, you know, kind of that humid summer pattern. We'll see what Region News team meteorologist Matt Wintz has to say about all that when we talk to him at 7:30, but we'll keep you apprised of the official forecast from the National Weather Service for Northwest Indiana as the morning goes on, as the day goes on. Well, we always do that, always. And it's always for the region, Northwest Indiana. Def Leppard, No Foolin', and traffic check coming up next on the X.

0: No accidents or incidents to report. Off to a pretty good Monday morning start. The east and westbound 8094 exits to southbound Klein are blocked now. Those ramps are closed through August. We've got some other stuff that's going to be in progress today and tomorrow. In Cedar Lake, Parish Avenue closed between 17th Avenue and Beacon Point Lane. That's from 9 to 5 today. And then some utility work in Winfield. Have 117th Avenue closed west of Beacon Street. That's today and tomorrow as well. There'll be some temporary traffic signals in place to help with traffic flow there. 219-405-7743, our hotline. Scott Rosenberg, Region News Team Traffic.
1: For Northwest Indiana, continued humid today with showers and thunderstorms possible throughout the day, highs in the lower 80s. Southeast winds 10 to 15 miles per hour. Showers and thunderstorms tonight, lows around 70. A slight chance of showers and thunderstorms Tuesday night, lows in the lower 70s. Wednesday, chance of showers and storms, highs in the upper 80s. Thursday, a chance of showers and thunderstorms with highs near 90. That's your region forecast.
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She sells sanctuary and occasionally seashells down by the seashore as well. That's the Cult, the Rock of the Region. X-Rock 103.9. It's going to be another muggy day today. We're going to be in the low 80s, but it's going to feel a lot warmer with the humid conditions, with some showers and thunderstorms off and on. Could be some heavy rain with some of these storms today, so we'll keep you apprised of that as the day goes on. In the meantime, Cheap Trick on the way, Blondie right now, and the news break coming up.

0: We've got two rounds of tickets. That's Cheap Trick, by the way. The Rock of the Region, X Rock 103.9, as if you didn't know. We've got two rounds of tickets to give away. First, for some great rock and roll, as Rat's Stephen Percy is coming to the Hard Rock Casino this Friday. We can put you on our guest list with not a pair, but a Rat Pack of four tickets to see this show at the Hard Rock. And then great comedy at the venue at Horseshoe Casino with Jeff Dunham, comedian and ventriloquist, bringing his show July 10th. That's a Friday night, to the venue at Horseshoe Casino. We'll give those tickets away at 8:35. The Rat Pack for Rat Stephen Percy at the Hard Rock will be at 7:35 this morning. So two chances to win stuff.
1: NIPSCO says it is hosting additional community customer care center events this month to help customers better understand their bills and explore assistance options and efficiency tips as seasonal energy needs shift. Attendees can move through at their own pace and visit a variety of staffed informational stations to explore topics most relevant to them. The Customer Care Center in Northwest Indiana is Tuesday, June 9th at the Gary Public Library and Cultural Center on West 5th Avenue. All events are 4 to 7 p.m. local time, and customers may arrive at any time during that window. In Illinois, Governor Pritzker is putting a pause on tax breaks for data centers. The hold on applications to the tax incentive program will go into effect July 1st. Pritzker says he wants lawmakers to leave the pause in place for 2 years as they review the impact the data centers have on communities. In a statement, the governor said the state has a responsibility to protect working families and local communities as the data center industry rapidly expands. A caravan is going from California to Chicago to celebrate one of the most iconic highways in the world. More from Jason Nathanson.
2: About 70 cars, many of them classics from the 60s and 70s, left Santa Monica Saturday, which is the start or end of the famous Route 66. They're driving to the other end of the road in Chicago in honor of Route 66's 100th anniversary this year. It'll take them about 20 days to get there, with hundreds of stops in eight states along the way. Route 66, also known as the Main Street of America or the Mother Road, as John Steinbeck called it in The Grapes of Wrath, was the first U.S. highway to be fully paved. I'm Jason Nathanson.
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0: No accidents or incidents to report. Off to a pretty good Monday morning start. The east and westbound 8094 exits to southbound Klein are blocked now. Those ramps are closed through August. We've got some other stuff that's going to be in progress today and tomorrow. And Cedar Lake Parish Avenue closed between 17th Avenue and Beacon Point Lane. That's from 9 to 5 today. And then some utility work in Winfield. Have 117th Avenue closed west of Beacon Street. That's today and tomorrow as well. There'll be some temporary traffic signals in place to help with traffic flow there. 219-405-7743, our hotline. Scott Rosenberg, Region News Team Traffic.
1: For Northwest Indiana, continued humid today with showers and thunderstorms possible throughout the day, highs in the lower 80s. Southeast winds 10 to 15 miles per hour. Showers and thunderstorms tonight, lows around 70. A slight chance of showers and thunderstorms Tuesday night, lows in the lower 70s. Wednesday, chance of showers and storms, highs in the upper 80s. Thursday, a chance of showers and thunderstorms with highs near 90. That's your region forecast.
0: 533 now, 69 in Maryville. It's 70 degrees at the lakefront in Michigan City. Former Chicago Bulls star and NBA broadcaster Stacey King has died at the age of 59. The team announced his sudden death Sunday. King was a member of the Bulls' famous three-peat squad in the early 90s and a broadcaster for the team. Bulls owner Jerry Reinsdorf said Stacey King was a cherished member of the Bulls' family and one of the truly unique personalities in our organization's history. The Knicks are trying to effectively end the NBA Finals. The team is hoping to go up 3-0 over the Spurs when Game 3 tips off from Madison Square Garden tonight. The Cubs dropped the rubber match of their weekend series against the Giants 2-1 in 10 innings from Wrigley Field. Jameson Taillon left the game with a hamstring injury after pitching just one inning as their pitching injury woes continue. They visit the Rockies tomorrow night. The White Sox allowed 5 unanswered runs during a 9-5 loss in Philly. The Sox host the Braves tomorrow night. The Railcats lost 5-2 on the road to the Kansas City Monarchs. They return home to U.S. Steel Yard for a 3-game set with the Milwaukee Milkmen starting tomorrow night. The Bears are locking down their top two picks from the 2026 draft. The team signed first-round safety Dylan Thiedemann and second-round center Logan Jones to their rookie contracts over the weekend. Third-round tight end Sam Roush is the only Bears draft pick who remains unsigned. The Colts could be looking to add to their pass rush. According to The Athletic, Indianapolis is seriously considering signing veteran edge Joey Bosa. Indy opens mandatory minicamp tomorrow. WNBA, the Sky lost in Toronto 85-68. They host the Atlanta Dream tomorrow night. The Fever continue the WNBA Commissioner's Cup tonight. Indiana is visiting the Washington Mystics in D.C. I'm Scott Rosenberg. That's sports.
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Doo-wah-diddy. That's the Hounds, the rock of the region, X-Rock 103.9. Our throwback to covers song as we get you going early on a Monday morning. Let's leap forward, seize the day. Some high voltage to help with that. 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

0: No accidents or incidents to report. Off to a pretty good Monday morning start. The east and westbound 8094 exits to southbound Klein are blocked now. Those ramps are closed through August. And we've got some other stuff that's going to be in progress today and tomorrow. And Cedar Lake Parish Avenue closed between 17th Avenue and Beacon Point Lane. That's from 9 to 5 today. And then some utility work in Winfield. Have 117th Avenue closed west of Beacon Street. That's today and tomorrow as well. There'll be some temporary traffic signals in place to help with traffic flow there. 219-405-7743, our hotline. Scott Rosenberg, Region News Team Traffic.
1: For Northwest Indiana, continued humid today with showers and thunderstorms possible throughout the day, highs in the lower 80s. Southeast winds 10 to 15 miles per hour. Showers and thunderstorms tonight, lows around 70. A slight chance of showers and thunderstorms Tuesday night, lows in the lower 70s. Wednesday, chance of showers and storms, highs in the upper 80s. Thursday, a chance of showers and thunderstorms with highs near 90. That's your region forecast.
0: 548 now, 69 degrees in Highland at 69 in Hebron.
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0: Summer weather in the region. It brings the heat.
9: Temperatures are going to surge, and as a result, it's going to get hot around here.
0: It brings the storms.
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1: Israel says it has launched retaliatory airstrikes across large swaths of Iran, despite President Trump asking them not to. The strikes, which reportedly hit several targets, including Tehran, came early Monday local time. Six people are recovering from injuries after a stabbing spree at New York's Penn Station. That's the busy railroad station that lies directly below Madison Square Garden, where the Knicks are hosting San Antonio for Game 3 of the NBA Finals tonight. Amtrak police were able to track down the suspect and take him into custody. L.A. Mayor Karen Bass and fellow Democrat Nithya Raman are on track to compete in a November runoff for leadership in the city. More from Mark Mayfield.
2: Bass has faced a tough challenge from Raman, a council member for L.A.'s District 4, following criticism of Bass's first term in office. The pair defeated Republican reality TV star Spencer Pratt, among others. Bass moved on to the runoff just hours after the polls closed on June the 2nd.
1: I'm Michael Kastner.
3: Indiana Governor Mike Braun wants to make child care more affordable. Thursday, he announced reforms designed to mark a significant step forward in supporting Hoosier families and child care businesses statewide. They were developed in collaboration with state leaders and the Office of Early Childhood and Out-of-School Learning. The new rules are designed to reduce administrative burdens for child care providers, maintain the highest standards of health and safety for children, and support both existing child care businesses and new entrepreneurs by lowering costs and providing greater flexibility. Officials say these changes will benefit over 2,800 child care businesses serving over 110,000 Hoosier children. The governor encourages all stakeholders to review the proposed rules and participate in the public comment process. In the Cedar Lake area, the Lake County Highway Department says a bridge on Parrish Avenue between 137th Avenue and Beacon Point Lane will be closed for 2 days this week. Bridge work is scheduled today, June 8th, and Tuesday, June 9th, 9 a.m. to 5 p.m., weather permitting. Former Chicago Bulls star and NBA broadcaster Stacey King has died at the age of 59. The team announced his sudden death yesterday. King was a member of the Bulls' famous three-peat squad in the early 1990s and a broadcaster for the team. Bulls owner Jerry Reinsdorf said, "Stacey King was a cherished member of the Bulls family and one of the truly unique personalities in our organization's history." Your forecast for the region coming up. I'm Laura Velushko.
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5: No accidents or incidents to report. Off to a pretty good Monday morning start. The east and westbound 8094 exits to southbound Klein are blocked now. Those ramps are closed through August. And we got some other stuff that's going to be in progress today and tomorrow in Cedar Lake. Parrish Avenue closed between 17th Avenue and Beacon Point Lane. That's from 9 to 5 today. And then some utility work in Winfield to have 117th Avenue closed west of Beacon Street. That's today and tomorrow as well. There'll be some temporary traffic signals in place to help with traffic flow there. 219-405-7743, our hotline. Scott Rosenberg, Region News Team Traffic.
3: For Northwest Indiana, continued humid today with showers and thunderstorms possible throughout the day, highs in the lower 80s. Southeast winds 10 to 15 miles per hour. Showers and thunderstorms tonight, lows around 70. A slight chance of showers and thunderstorms Tuesday night, lows in the lower 70s. Wednesday, chance of showers and storms, highs in the upper 80s. Thursday, a chance of showers and thunderstorms with highs near 90. That's your region forecast.
5: 6:04 on a Monday morning. It's June the 8th, and it's 69 degrees in Lowell. It's 68 in LaPorte. It's 70 right now at the lakefront, Burns Harbor.
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0: 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Text radio to 83393. Of course, you can expect delays off and on northbound Klein Avenue at this time of the morning, just north of 8094. And remember, east and westbound 8094 to southbound Klein, both those ramps are closed now into August for summertime road work there. If you're traveling along the Borman itself or I-65 or 8090 or I-94 through Porter and LaPorte counties, moving along in good shape, no issues on the toll road. Inbound Ford to the Ryan looking pretty typical right now. South Shore trains reporting on time. Scott Rosenberg, Region News Team Traffic.
1: For northwest Indiana, a chance of showers and thunderstorms throughout the day today. Highs in the lower 80s inland, upper 70s closer to Lake Michigan. Southeast winds 10 to 15 miles per hour. Tonight, showers with a chance of thunderstorms and lows around 70. Winds out of the south around 10 miles per hour. Chance of rain Tuesday, highs in the mid-80s. Chance of showers and thunderstorms Tuesday night, lows around 70. Wednesday clearing with highs around 90 inland, mid-80s near the lakefront.
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Music, Atlanta Rhythm Section, The Rock of the Region, X-Rock 103.9. I'm Scott Rosenberg. Going to be warm and muggy. And the longer the week goes on, the warmer and muggier it's going to get with showers and thunderstorms. Some of the storms today could feature some heavy downpours. Foo Fighters, and we'll get to the full news break coming up next on the X.

0: Much to the delight of rail fans in the region, a historic steam locomotive traveled through northwest Indiana this past Friday morning. The Region News team's Scott Rosenberg was in Hobart.
1: That's the Union Pacific's famed Big Boy steam locomotive chugging through Hobart Friday morning along Norfolk Southern's Nickel Plate route across northwest Indiana. The 4014 Big Boy is the world's largest steam locomotive in operation on a cross-country trip to commemorate the nation's 250th birthday. Rail fans gathered in Hobart and along the route through Hammond, Black Oak, and Gary, continuing through Wheeler, Valparaiso, South Wanata, and Knox. We've shared video of the Big Boy passing through Hobart and Valparaiso at the Region News Team Facebook page. With the Region News Team, I'm Scott Rosenberg.
0: The Canadian rock band Rush is coming to Chicago for its 50th anniversary. The 50-something tour will have two dates at the United Center, July 16th and 18th. The tour started Sunday in Los Angeles. Tickets are limited. This will be Rush's first tour since 2015. Your forecast for the region coming up. I'm Laura Velushko.
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1: Sluggishness on the northbound side of Klein Avenue, north of 8094, just squeezing in to the work zone there. No accidents or incidents to report. We've got some various issues all the way through August now. The east and westbound 8094 ramps to southbound Klein Avenue are going to be closed. Also, a couple of projects that are just going on this week or a little longer than this week in Gary Broadway between 21st and 20th, closed with railroad crossing work. That's going to be through June 16th. And today and tomorrow on a couple of projects, first Cedar Lake Parish Avenue, it'll be closed between 17th and Beacon Place, Beacon Point Lane, that is. That's from 9 to 5 today and tomorrow. And in Winfield, watch out for temporary signals with some work going on 117th Avenue west of Benton Street. That's once again today and tomorrow on that. 219-405-7743, our hotline. Scott Rosenberg, Region News Team Traffic.
0: For northwest Indiana, showers and thunderstorms off and on throughout the day today, highs around 83. Southeast wind 10 to 15 miles per hour, gusting as high as 20. Cooler near the lakefront. Showers and possibly a thunderstorm tonight, lows around 70. South wind around 10 miles an hour, gusts as high as 15. Chance of showers Tuesday, highs in the mid-80s. Chance of showers and thunderstorms late Tuesday night, lows around 70. Mostly sunny Wednesday with highs around 90.
1: 6:33 on a Monday morning. It's 69 in St. John, 70 in Portage. Former Chicago Bulls star and NBA broadcaster Stacey King has died at the age of 59. The team announced his sudden death Sunday. King was a member of the Bulls' famous three-peat squad in the early 90s and a broadcaster for the team. Bulls owner Jerry Reinsdorf said Stacey King was a cherished member of the Bulls family and one of the truly unique personalities in our organization's history. The Knicks are trying to effectively end the NBA Finals. The team is hoping to go up 3-0 over the Spurs when Game 3 tips off from Madison Square Garden tonight. The Cubs dropped the rubber match of their weekend series against the Giants 2-1 in 10 innings from Wrigley Field. Jameson Taillon left the game with a hamstring injury after pitching just one inning. As their pitching injury woes continue, they visit the Rockies tomorrow night. The White Sox allowed 5 unanswered runs during a 9-5 loss in Philly. The Sox host the Braves tomorrow night. The Railcats lost 5-2 on the road to the Kansas City Monarchs. They return home to U.S. Steel Yard for a 3-game set with the Milwaukee Milkmen starting tomorrow night. The Bears are locking down their top 2 picks from the 2026 draft. The team signed first-round safety Dylan Thiemann and second-round center Logan Jones to their rookie contracts over the weekend. Third-round tight end Sam Roush is the only Bears draft pick who remains unsigned. The Colts could be looking to add to their pass rush. According to The Athletic, Indianapolis is seriously considering signing veteran edge Joey Bosa. Indy opens mandatory minicamp tomorrow. WNBA, the Sky lost in Toronto, 85-68. They host the Atlanta Dream tomorrow night. The Fever continue the WNBA Commissioner's Cup tonight. Indiana is visiting the Washington Mystics in D.C. I'm Scott Rosenberg. That's sports.
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Yeah, just let me hear some of that rock and roll music. That's the Beatles, and it was this week back in 1976, they released a compilation, Beatles Rock and Roll Music. A lot of it was their early stuff that was covers of rock standards from America, and that together with the cover and the artwork for the album was kind of meant to capitalize on the success of not only American Graffiti, but Happy Days in America, I guess. But a cool compilation, definitely. The Rock of the Region, X-Rock 103.9, our Good Morning Beatles song, presented by Mega Beatles. They play some great Beatle rock and roll music, and they do it with passion, precision, and love. They recreate that music live like nobody else. It's a fantastic show. Don't miss them. Come July 31st at Gabus Arboretum in Valparaiso. You can follow along with all things Mega Beatles at megabeatles.com. Another Nervous Breakdown for you. Now it's the Rolling Stones. Steppenwolf on the way, too.

0: We have a threat of some thunderstorms off and on today, and some of them can produce heavy rain. But right now, the radar shows all of the rain and storms are well off to the west on the Illinois side of things. So we're moving along in pretty good shape without having to dodge that rain so far this morning commute. Bunching up northbound Klein Avenue, heading into the work zone just past 8094 there. Everything else looking pretty good. Inbound Ford to the Rand looks good early, and South Shore trains reporting on time. 219-405-7743 is our hotline. Scott Rosenberg, Region News Team Traffic.
1: For Northwest Indiana, showers and thunderstorms off and on throughout the day today. Highs around 83. Southeast wind 10 to 15 miles per hour, gusting as high as 20. Cooler near the lakefront. Showers and possibly a thunderstorm tonight. Lows around 70. South wind around 10 miles an hour, gusts as high as 15. Chance of showers Tuesday, highs in the mid-80s. Chance of showers and thunderstorms late Tuesday night, lows around 70. Mostly sunny Wednesday with highs around 90.
0: 647 now, and it's 70 in Munster and 70 in Chesterton.
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1: Rumors spreading around, United takes his time, right to check outside the game. 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
1: Israel has attacked targets in Iran despite President Trump claiming he asked them not to. The strikes, which reportedly hit several targets, including the city of Tehran, came early Monday local time after Iran fired missiles at Israel. Israel says all those attacks were intercepted. Canada is restricting U.S. livestock imports after a second screwworm case was found in Texas. A second case of the parasite was discovered Friday in a month-old calf in southern Texas. USDA says a control zone has been placed around the infected animals. Snoop Dogg has been rapping about Long Beach, the LBC, since he made his debut over 30 years ago. And over the weekend, he got to headline the opening of the new Long Beach Amphitheater. The 11,000-seat F&M Bank Amphitheater is right on the water in front of the iconic Queen Mary cruise ship. I'm Michael Kastner.
2: In the Cedar Lake area, the Lake County Highway Department says a bridge on Parrish Avenue between 137th Avenue and Beacon Point Lane will be closed for 2 days this week. Bridge work is scheduled today, June 8th, and Tuesday, June 9th, 9 a.m. to 5 p.m., weather permitting. In Illinois, Governor Pritzker is putting a pause on all new state tax incentives for data centers. Pritzker is directing the Illinois Department of Commerce and Economic Opportunity to pause processing agreements for the data center investment program starting July 1st. The governor also outlined a framework for Illinois to address the growing impact of data centers on energy affordability and reliability, water resources, and local communities. The move comes after Illinois lawmakers failed to pass the Power Act this spring. The measure would establish comprehensive environmental, water, and energy regulations for hyperscale data centers. Former Chicago Bulls star and NBA broadcaster Stacey King has died at the age of 59. The team announced his sudden death yesterday. King was a member of the Bulls' famous three-peat squad in the early 1990s and a broadcaster for the team. Bulls owner Jerry Reinsdorf said, "Stacey King was a cherished member of the Bulls family and one of the truly unique personalities in our organization's history." Your forecast for the region coming up. I'm Laura Volushko.
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4: We have a threat of some thunderstorms off and on today, and some of them can produce heavy rain. But right now, the radar shows all of the rain and storms are well off to the west on the Illinois side of things. So we're moving along in pretty good shape without having to dodge that rain so far this morning commute. Bunching up northbound Klein Avenue, heading into the work zone just past 8094 there. Everything else looking pretty good. Inbound Ford to the Rand looks good early, and South Shore trains reporting on time. 219-405-7743 is our hotline. Scott Rosenberg, Region News Team Traffic.
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2: For Northwest Indiana, continued humid today with showers and thunderstorms possible throughout the day. Highs in the lower 80s. Southeast winds 10 to 15 miles per hour. Showers and thunderstorms tonight, lows around 70. A slight chance of showers and thunderstorms Tuesday night, lows in the lower 70s. Wednesday, chance of showers and storms, highs in the upper 80s. Thursday, a chance of showers and thunderstorms with highs near 90. That's your region forecast.
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0: Outshined, outshined, outshined. That's Soundgarden. And School's Out, Alice Cooper. Yeah, it's got a School's Out kind of feel to the week. With the summery weather, that's for sure. And, I mean, school is out, after all. Unless every once in a while, a couple times, I had to go to, like, summer school. That was a bummer. I mean, a real bummer. Although it was just like a half a day. It wasn't too bad. The Rock of the Region, X Rock 103.9. Hey, this Thursday, we're going to be in Hebron. It's NITCO, Customer Appreciation Day, this Thursday, June 11th. And the Mullet Man, Mike Summer, is going to be there from 11 to 1. There's going to be lots to eat, including free hot dogs and ice cream, cotton candy. There's going to be a dunk tank, a gaming truck, all kinds of great fun. It's at 205 North Washington Street in Hebron. It's NITCO's Customer Appreciation Day this Thursday, and the Mullet Man's going to be there from 11 till 1, so swing by and say hi. 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And it's brought to you by Mothers Against Drunk Driving. 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You always have a place at MAD. 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Some showers here and there, but the heavier rain looks to be missing us to the west over Illinois, although none of it really that much affecting the inbound trek to Chicago, from what I can tell, and that's looking pretty decent inbound forward to the Ryan right now as we speak. If you're traveling along I-65, the Borman, Indiana Toll Road, I-94 through Porter and LaPorte counties and in and out of Michigan, that's all looking okay so far this morning. We've been backing up off and on northbound Klein Avenue just north of 80-94 with that roadwork squeeze there. 219-405-7743, our hotline. Scott Rosenberg, Region News Team Traffic.
1: For northwest Indiana, a chance of showers and thunderstorms throughout the day today. Highs in the lower 80s inland, upper 70s closer to Lake Michigan. Southeast winds 10 to 15 miles per hour. Tonight, showers with a chance of thunderstorms and lows around 70. Winds out of the south around 10 miles per hour. Chance of rain Tuesday, highs in the mid 80s. Chance of showers and thunderstorms Tuesday night, lows around 70. Wednesday clearing with highs around 90 inland, mid 80s near the lakefront.
0: 716 now, it's 71 in Dyer, it's 71 in Winfield and Lakes of the Four Seasons. Coming up at 7:30 with the news break, we'll check in with Region News Team meteorologist Matt Wintz. And also, we got tickets to give away, not just a pair of tickets, but a rat pack of four tickets to see Rat's Stephen Percy coming to the Hard Rock Casino this Friday. We'll put you on our guest list for a rat pack of four tickets if you're our winner, coming up at 7:35.
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Swlabr. S-W-L-A-B-R. That was a single from Cream and the Disraeli Gears record in 1967. And it stands for She Walks Like a Bearded Rainbow. Is that a good thing? I guess. I don't know. X-Rock 1039. Here's one for you if you're in trance this morning. Hopefully you're not behind the wheel. Wake up. It's Scorpions, and we got news, traffic, weather, sports, including the latest from Region News Team meteorologist Matt Wintz on the muggy, stormy forecast for the week. That's straight ahead.

0: In Crown Point, the Lake County Health Department invites all county residents to their second annual Health and Safety Fair, Sunday, June 28th, 11 a.m. to 2 p.m. at the Lake County Fairgrounds. The free event is focused on health, safety, prevention, and family resources. Organizers say there will be free health screenings, safety demonstrations, backpack and school supply giveaways, and more. NIPSCO says it is hosting additional Community Customer Care Center events this month to help customers better understand their bills and explore assistance options and efficiency tips as seasonal energy needs shift. Attendees can move through at their own pace and visit a variety of staffed informational stations to explore topics most relevant to them. The Customer Care Center in Northwest Indiana is Tuesday, June 9th at the Gary Public Library and Cultural Center on West 5th Avenue. All events are 4 to 7 p.m. local time, and customers may arrive at any time during that window. Severe weather is to blame for flight delays at O'Hare Airport. Storms hit the Chicago area Sunday night. The FAA says a temporary ground delay program was put into effect last night. Some departure delays averaged 45 minutes. Your forecast for the region coming up. I'm Laura Volushko.
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2: Volume hitting its peak. Things have been looking pretty typical, though. No accidents or incidents to tell you about. Eastbound or westbound 8094, the exit ramp to southbound Klein from either direction. That's going to be closed into August for continuing road work. And of course, we got the road work squeeze there northbound and southbound between 8094 and the lakeshore. In Cedar Lake, Parish Avenue today and tomorrow, it's going to be closed between 17th Avenue and Beacon Point Lane. That's from 9 to 5 today and tomorrow. And then also some utility work in Winfield has East 117th Avenue west of Benton Street. It's going to be some restrictions there, not closed, but temporary signals in place today and tomorrow for that utility work. In Gary Broadway, 21st to 20th, railroad crossing work there through June 16th has that stretch of Broadway closed. Scott Rosenberg, Region News Team Traffic. Region News Team meteorologist Matt Wintz, warm and muggy, and the further we go through the week, it looks like the warmer and the muggier it's going to get.
3: Yeah, Scott, we've got that true summertime feel. Really, we're going to string together a whole week of this, and we've been kind of dancing around the higher humidity. We got some drier air in here yesterday briefly. We still are kind of toeing the line where it's not super humid, but it's getting there. That humidity is really going to increase throughout the day. So by afternoon, all of us across the listening area are going to be thick and muggy and tropical feeling. Now, we're going to have some showers and thunderstorms around at times today. A lot of dry hours. We're watching some rain down towards our southwest in Illinois right now. That will likely produce some more downpours across the area this afternoon. They'll be scattered. Temperatures getting up into the low 80s today, again, turning more humid. Tonight, we'll have scattered storms around as this low pressure moves through. We'll be back down near 70, so a real tropical night. And then a leftover shower storm possible early tomorrow. Otherwise, we'll break out in the sunshine as some drier air works in. Mid-80s for highs with thick humidity tomorrow. Wednesday, we should have a mainly dry day. Temperatures will get into the upper 80s to near 90 with thick humidity. We could have heat indices approaching 100 at times on Wednesday, and we'll do it all over again on Thursday with another day in the upper 80s to near 90 with thick humidity. Thursday, we'll have storms moving back in. Friday, we should dry out, and then Saturday into Sunday, we bring in another front. That's the front that brings our humidity levels down finally. So by the time we get to Sunday, Scott, we'll have more comfortable air back in. But until then, lots of mugginess, and we're dancing around shower and thunderstorm chances as we go throughout much of the week.
2: All right. We'll hear more from you come lunchtime, 12 o'clock. Region News Team meteorologist Matt Wintz, thank you so much.
3: All right. Thank you, Scott.
2: 7:35 now, and it's currently 69 in Merrillville. It's 72 in Lake Village. I got a Rat Pack for you. A Rat Pack of four tickets to see Rat's Stephen Percy coming to the Hard Rock Casino this Friday, June 12th. And if you want those four tickets, we'll give you four slots on our guest list. If you're the 10th caller right now for this Rat Pack of four tickets to see Stephen Percy of Rat, 219-980-2577. That's 219-980-2577. You get four tickets. Be caller number 10 right now, 219-980-2577. Good luck. Former Chicago Bulls star and NBA broadcaster Stacey King has died at the age of 59. The team announced his sudden death Sunday. King was a member of the Bulls' famous three-peat squad in the early 90s and a broadcaster for the team. Bulls owner Jerry Reinsdorf said Stacey King was a cherished member of the Bulls family and one of the truly unique personalities in our organization's history. The Knicks are trying to effectively end the NBA Finals. The team is hoping to go up 3-0 over the Spurs when Game 3 tips off from Madison Square Garden tonight. The Cubs dropped the rubber match of their weekend series against the Giants 2-1 in 10 innings from Wrigley Field. Jameson Taillon left the game with a hamstring injury after pitching just one inning as their pitching injury woes continue. They visit the Rockies tomorrow night. The White Sox allowed 5 unanswered runs during a 9-5 loss in Philly. The Sox host the Braves tomorrow night. The Railcats lost 5-2 on the road to the Kansas City Monarchs. They return home to U.S. Steel Yard for a 3-game set with the Milwaukee Milkmen starting tomorrow night. The Bears are locking down their top 2 picks from the 2026 draft. The team signed first-round safety Dylan Thiemann and second-round center Logan Jones to their rookie contracts over the weekend. Third-round tight end Sam Roush is the only Bears draft pick who remains unsigned. The Colts could be looking to add to their pass rush. According to The Athletic, Indianapolis is seriously considering signing veteran edge Joey Bosa. Indy opens mandatory minicamp tomorrow. WNBA, the Sky lost in Toronto, 85-68. They host the Atlanta Dream tomorrow night. The Fever continue the WNBA Commissioner's Cup tonight. Indiana is visiting the Washington Mystics in D.C. I'm Scott Rosenberg, that's sports.
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0: Phil, hey, where are you calling from, Phil?
1: My truck on my way to work.
0: All right, well, you're caller number 10 on your way to work. You're a winner.
1: Oh, cool, thank you.
0: Yeah, I got a four-pack, a rat pack of tickets to see Stephen Percy of Rat at the Hard Rock Casino this Friday, June 12th. So you and three guests can go to the show on us. We'll put you on the guest list.
1: Oh, I appreciate that. That's just totally awesome.
0: You bet. Well, who made you a winner this morning?
1: Oh, X-Rock 1039.
0: And your next chance to win today will be this afternoon with KB, and then we'll give you another chance to win a rat pack of four tickets to see Stephen Percy this Friday, tomorrow morning, same time, 7:35. Right now, Badco on the X. Traffic and weather check next.

0: Some showers in our commute, but most of the heavier rain is way west over the Illinois side of things. So not interfering with Northwest Indiana travel. Not really interfering with the inbound trek to Chicago forward to the Ryan either. Slowing down northbound Klein Avenue, squeezing into the work zone just north of 8094. 219-405-7743, our hotline. Scott Rosenberg, Region News Team Traffic.
1: For Northwest Indiana, showers and thunderstorms off and on throughout the day today. Highs around 83. Southeast wind 10 to 15 miles per hour, gusting as high as 20. Cooler near the lakefront. Showers and possibly a thunderstorm tonight. Lows around 70. South wind around 10 miles an hour, gusts as high as 15. Chance of showers Tuesday, highs in the mid-80s. Chance of showers and thunderstorms late Tuesday night, lows around 70. Mostly sunny Wednesday with highs around 90.
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10: In 1974, Paul McCartney and Wings went to the top of the singles chart with Band on the Run, while the album also hit number one on the album chart. On this day in 1969, guitarist and founding member Brian Jones left the Rolling Stones. In truth, he was dismissed by Jagger and Richards, who agreed to pay him an annual salary to keep it a secret. Sadly, he died a month later.
12: Oh, she's the one.
10: And happy anniversary to Bruce Springsteen and Patti Scalfa, who were married today in 1991 at their home in Beverly Hills, California. And that's a look at today, June 8th in rock history.

what I'm after. It's change.

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1: Israel says it's launched retaliatory airstrikes across large portions of Iran, despite President Trump claiming he asked them not to. The strikes come after Iran fired a barrage of missiles at Israel on Sunday. Israel says all of those attacks were intercepted. Six people are recovering from injuries after a stabbing spree at New York's Penn Station. That's the busy railway station that lies directly below Madison Square Garden, where the Knicks are hosting San Antonio for Game 3 of the NBA Finals tonight. Amtrak police were able to track down the suspect and take him into custody. Charges are pending. OpenAI is reportedly still working on a so-called super app. More from Tammy Trujillo.
2: The Financial Times says it will be rolled out in a few weeks with an updated version of ChatGPT. The super app is supposed to combine AI agents and coding tools so OpenAI can attract more customers ahead of an expected IPO.
1: I'm Michael Kastner.
3: In West Central Indiana, a flood warning was in effect for several hours Sunday for a number of areas, including Tippecanoe County. The National Weather Service Indianapolis says between 2.5 and 7 inches of rain had fallen by early Sunday. The Weather Service says Purdue University Airport reported nearly 3.75 inches of rainfall Saturday, the highest one-day precipitation total at Lafayette in 22 years. In Illinois, severe weather is to blame for flight delays at O'Hare Airport. Storms hit the Chicago area Sunday night. The FAA says a temporary ground delay program was put into effect last night. Some departure delays averaged 45 minutes. In the Cedar Lake area, the Lake County Highway Department says a bridge on Parrish Avenue between 137th Avenue and Beacon Point Lane will be closed for 2 days this week. Bridge work is scheduled today, June 8th, and Tuesday, June 9th, 9 a.m. to 5 p.m., weather permitting. Former Chicago Bulls star and NBA broadcaster Stacey King has died at the age of 59. The team announced his sudden death yesterday. King was a member of the Bulls' famous three-peat squad in the early 1990s and a broadcaster for the team. Bulls owner Jerry Reinsdorf said, "Stacey King was a cherished member of the Bulls family and one of the truly unique personalities in our organization's history." Your forecast for the region coming up. I'm Laura Volushko.
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5: Bunching up northbound Klein Avenue just north of 8094 as our volume is hitting its peak or squeezing into that work zone. In Winfield today, some temporary signals up along East 117th Avenue, west of Benton Street. That's today and tomorrow on some utility work. And then today and tomorrow in Cedar Lake, Parrish Avenue closed the bridge between 17th Avenue and Beacon Point Lane. That's from 9 to 5 today and tomorrow on that closure. And in Gary, Broadway's closed through the middle of next week for railroad crossing work near 20th and 21st there. That railroad crossing's being redone. 219-405-7743, our hotline. Scott Rosenberg, Region News Team Traffic.
3: For Northwest Indiana, showers and thunderstorms off and on throughout the day today, highs around 83. Southeast wind 10 to 15 miles per hour, gusting as high as 20. Cooler near the lakefront. Showers and possibly a thunderstorm tonight, lows around 70. South wind around 10 miles an hour, gusts as high as 15. Chance of showers Tuesday, highs in the mid-80s. Chance of showers and thunderstorms late Tuesday night, lows around 70. Mostly sunny Wednesday with highs around 90.
5: 8:04 on a Monday morning. It's June the 8th. It's 72 in Hobart, 72 in DeMott, and 72 at the lakefront, Burns Harbor. We got some more tickets to give away. A pair of tickets to see comedian and ventriloquist Jeff Dunham stopping in the region for one night only, Friday, July 10th at the venue at Horseshoe Casino. And not only that, you're going to sit in our exclusive X-Rock 103.9 Skybox. Our Sky Suite, that is, with Mike Bonaventura. Bono is going to be joining you for the great comedy with Jeff Dunham coming in July to the venue at Horseshoe Casino. So get set. Coming up at 8:35 to try and win a pair of tickets to sit in our Sky Suite. Sky Squeet with Mike Bonaventura. That'll come up later this hour. Hang on for your chance to win.
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Straight On with Hearts from the Dog and Butterfly album, The Rock of the Region X, Rock 103.9, a title track from The Clash and London Calling. Before that, how about some Devo jerking back and forth on a Monday?

0: Inn and Gary Broadway's closed through the middle of next week for railroad crossing work near 20th and 21st there. That railroad crossing's being redone. 219-405-7743, our hotline. Scott Rosenberg, Region News Team Traffic.
1: For Northwest Indiana, continued humid today with showers and thunderstorms possible throughout the day. Highs in the lower 80s. Southeast winds 10 to 15 miles per hour. Showers and thunderstorms tonight, lows around 70. A slight chance of showers and thunderstorms Tuesday night, lows in the lower 70s. Wednesday, chance of showers and storms, highs in the upper 80s. Thursday, a chance of showers and thunderstorms with highs near 90. That's your region forecast.
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Mike Bonaventura joining you for comedian and ventriloquist Jeff Dunham. Coming to the region one night only at the venue at Horseshoe Casino. That'll be Friday, July 10th. Your chance to win a pair of tickets in our Sky Suite with Bono. Coming up in just a couple of minutes, but first let's get numb. Pink Floyd on the X.

0: In Crown Point, the Lake County Health Department invites all county residents to their second annual Health and Safety Fair, Sunday, June 28th, 11 a.m. to 2 p.m. at the Lake County Fairgrounds. The free event is focused on health, safety, prevention, and family resources. Organizers say there will be free health screenings, safety demonstrations, backpack and school supply giveaways, and more. NIPSCO says it is hosting additional Community Customer Care Center events this month to help customers better understand their bills and explore assistance options and efficiency tips as seasonal energy needs shift. Attendees can move through at their own pace and visit a variety of staffed informational stations to explore topics most relevant to them. The Customer Care Center in Northwest Indiana is Tuesday, June 9th at the Gary Public Library and Cultural Center on West 5th Avenue. All events are 4 to 7 p.m. local time, and customers may arrive at any time during that window. Severe weather is to blame for flight delays at O'Hare Airport. Storms hit the Chicago area Sunday night. The FAA says a temporary ground delay program was put into effect last night. Some departure delays averaged 45 minutes. Your forecast for the region coming up. I'm Laura Volushko.
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2: Not too bad right now along our highways and expressways, I-65, the Borman, Indiana Toll Road, typical light-to-light volume, US 30, US 41, State Road 49. Southbound on Klein Avenue, well, in both directions, we're got sluggishness on Klein Avenue between 80 and 94 and the Lakeshore. Inbound forward to the Ryan's been pretty good so far. 219-405-7743, our hotline. Scott Rosenberg, Region News Team Traffic.
0: For Northwest Indiana, a chance of showers and thunderstorms throughout the day today. Highs in the lower 80s inland, upper 70s closer to Lake Michigan. Southeast winds 10 to 15 miles per hour. Tonight, showers with a chance of thunderstorms and lows around 70. Winds out of the south around 10 miles per hour. Chance of rain Tuesday, highs in the mid-80s. Chance of showers and thunderstorms Tuesday night, lows around 70. Wednesday clearing with highs around 90 inland, mid-80s near the lakefront.
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2: 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I'll tell you more about it coming up, but first, from the Clava album, Love Never Ends, the Steepwater Band from the vinyl vault today on the X.

One of my favorites off the Clava album from the Steepwater Band, and Love Never Ends. The Rock of the Region, X-Rock 1039, a new album expected out later this year from the Steepwater Band. Of course, they're part of our Rock the Region concert that's coming up with three great bands on the same stage at the Hard Rock Casino. That's going to be this November, and the Steepwater Band will headline that. And some more Steepwater Band news? Why not? Tomorrow, just after 9 o'clock, we will be debuting the brand new single from the Steepwater Band. 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In the meantime, rocks on. It's the Police on the X.

0: 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Who's this?
1: Vanetta. How are you?
0: Hey, how are you, Vanetta? Hey, you're caller number 10. You're a winner. How about that? You're so lucky. Every time you call me, you win.
1: Yeah.
0: Well, hey, you're going to be on July. Let's see here. July 10th, you're going to be sitting with our own Mike Bonaventura in our X-Rock 103.9 Sky Suite, you and your husband, to see comedian ventriloquist Jeff Dunham at the venue at Horseshoe Casino.
1: That is amazing. 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
0: Not too bad right now along our highways and expressways, I-65, the Borman, Indiana Toll Road, typical light-to-light volume, U.S. 30, U.S. 41, State Road 49, southbound on Klein Avenue, well, in both directions, we're that sluggishness on Klein Avenue between 80-94 and the Lakeshore. Inbound forward to the Ryan's been pretty good so far, 219-405-7743, our hotline, Scott Rosenberg, Region News Team Traffic.
2: For Northwest Indiana, showers and thunderstorms off and on throughout the day today. Highs around 83. Southeast wind 10 to 15 miles per hour, gusting as high as 20. Cooler near the lakefront. Showers and possibly a thunderstorm tonight. Lows around 70. South wind around 10 miles an hour, gusts as high as 15. Chance of showers Tuesday, highs in the mid-80s. Chance of showers and thunderstorms late Tuesday night, lows around 70. Mostly sunny Wednesday with highs around 90.
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1: Israel says it attacked multiple targets in Iran, despite President Trump claiming that he asked them not to. The strikes, which reportedly hit several targets, including the city of Tehran, came early Monday local time after Iran fired missiles at Israel. At least 30 people are dead after a magnitude 7.8 earthquake rocked the Philippines. The number of injured has risen to well over 100. Dozens of buildings have collapsed or been damaged. Scary Movie 6 is on track to set a franchise record after drawing crowds on its opening day. More from Scott Carr.
2: The Paramount and Miramax film grossed more than $24 million on Friday alone.
3: Ghostface is still killing folks.
2: Scary Movie 6 is expected to make about $56 million by the end of the weekend. The parody reunites Marlon Wayans, Sean Wayans, and Damon Wayans Jr.
1: I'm Michael Kastner.
4: In West Central Indiana, a flood warning was in effect for several hours Sunday for a number of areas, including Tippecanoe County. The National Weather Service Indianapolis says between 2.5 and 7 inches of rain had fallen by early Sunday. The Weather Service says Purdue University Airport reported nearly 3.75 inches of rainfall Saturday, the highest one-day precipitation total at Lafayette in 22 years. In Illinois, severe weather is to blame for flight delays at O'Hare Airport. Storms hit the Chicago area Sunday night. The FAA says a temporary ground delay program was put into effect last night. Some departure delays averaged 45 minutes. In the Cedar Lake area, the Lake County Highway Department says a bridge on Parrish Avenue between 137th Avenue and Beacon Point Lane will be closed for 2 days this week. Bridge work is scheduled today, June 8th, and Tuesday, June 9th, 9 a.m. to 5 p.m., weather permitting. Former Chicago Bulls star and NBA broadcaster Stacey King has died at the age of 59. The team announced his sudden death yesterday. King was a member of the Bulls' famous three-peat squad in the early 1990s and a broadcaster for the team. Bulls owner Jerry Reinsdorf said, "Stacey King was a cherished member of the Bulls family and one of the truly unique personalities in our organization's history." Your forecast for the region coming up. I'm Laura Volushko.
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6: Not too bad right now along our highways and expressways. I-65, the Borman, Indiana Toll Road. Typical light-to-light volume, U.S. 30, U.S. 41, State Road 49. Southbound on Klein Avenue, well, in both directions, we're got sluggishness on Klein Avenue between 80-94 and the Lakeshore. Inbound forward to the Ryan's been pretty good so far. 219-405-7743, our hotline. Scott Rosenberg, Region News Team Traffic.
4: For Northwest Indiana, showers and thunderstorms off and on throughout the day today. Highs around 83. Southeast wind 10 to 15 miles per hour, gusting as high as 20. Cooler near the lakefront. Showers and possibly a thunderstorm tonight. Lows around 70. South wind around 10 miles an hour, gusts as high as 15. Chance of showers Tuesday, highs in the mid-80s. Chance of showers and thunderstorms late Tuesday night, lows around 70. Mostly sunny Wednesday with highs around 90.
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0: Kenny Wayne Shepherd will be swinging back toward the Region Way around about October, I do believe. Had ELO in there, too. It's a Monday. The Rock of the Region, X-Rock 1039. The week's going to fly by for what it's worth. Here's Buffalo Springfield.
1: There's something happening here, but what it is ain't exactly clear. 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

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Wanting to hear Sabbath, Bloody Sabbath, Black Sabbath. The Rag of the Region X Rock 103.9. We'll do this from Kiss Alive, and then we've got news and your forecast for the week coming up.

0: Much to the delight of rail fans in the region, a historic steam locomotive traveled through northwest Indiana this past Friday morning. The Region News team's Scott Rosenberg was in Hobart.
1: That's the Union Pacific's famed Big Boy steam locomotive chugging through Hobart Friday morning along Norfolk Southern's Nickel Plate route across northwest Indiana. The 4014 Big Boy is the world's largest steam locomotive in operation on a cross-country trip to commemorate the nation's 250th birthday. Rail fans gathered in Hobart and along the route through Hammond, Black Oak, and Gary, continuing through Wheeler, Valparaiso, South Wanata, and Knox. We've shared video of the Big Boy passing through Hobart and Valparaiso at the Region News Team Facebook page. With the Region News Team, I'm Scott Rosenberg.
0: The Canadian rock band Rush is coming to Chicago for its 50th anniversary. The 50-something tour will have two dates at the United Center, July 16th and 18th. The tour started Sunday in Los Angeles. Tickets are limited. This will be Rush's first tour since 2015. Your forecast for the region coming up. I'm Laura Voluschko. For northwest Indiana, continued humid today with showers and thunderstorms possible throughout the day, highs in the lower 80s. Southeast winds 10 to 15 miles per hour. Showers and thunderstorms tonight, lows around 70. A slight chance of showers and thunderstorms Tuesday night, lows in the lower 70s. Wednesday, chance of showers and storms, highs in the upper 80s. Thursday, a chance of showers and thunderstorms with highs near 90. That's your region forecast.
2: 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From The Who,

Well, now I feel free too. That's Cream. Peace. The Rock of the Region X, Rock 103.9. I'm Scott Rosenberg. Let's see here. Today in rock history coming up. Top of the hour, getting the latest national news and the latest from region news. Laura Velushko and an update on that forecast. Kind of steamy and muggy and stormy this week. And Mike Bonaventure on vacation today and tomorrow. The Mullet Man, Mike Summers, is going to be filling in. So he'll take over this operation coming up at 10 o'clock. It's the Rock of the Region X, Rock 103.

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6: In 1974, Paul McCartney and Wings went to the top of the singles chart with Band on the Run, while the album also hit number one on the album chart. On this day in 1969, guitarist and founding member Brian Jones left the Rolling Stones. In truth, he was dismissed by Jagger and Richards, who agreed to pay him an annual salary to keep it a secret. Sadly, he died a month later.
8: Oh, she's the one. She's the one.
6: And happy anniversary to Bruce Springsteen and Patti Scalfa, who were married today in 1991 at their home in Beverly Hills, California. And that's a look at today, June 8th in rock history.
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1: Israel says it launched retaliatory airstrikes across large swaths of Iran, despite President Trump claiming that he asked them not to. The wave of strikes came after Iran fired missiles at Israel over the weekend, which were reportedly all intercepted. Six people are recovering from injuries after a stabbing spree at New York's Penn Station. That's the busy railroad station that lies directly below Madison Square Garden, where the Knicks are hosting San Antonio for Game 3 of the NBA Finals tonight. President Trump will be in attendance. It happened Sunday night, with the victim suffering minor to serious injuries. In California, a new family-themed area inspired by Looney Tunes characters is now opened at Six Flags Magic Mountain.
2: Meet me.
1: Tammy Trujillo with more.
3: Looney Tunes Land has officially debuted. The newly redesigned area features four themed zones centered around characters including Bugs Bunny, Daffy Duck, Taz, Roadrunner, Wile E. Coyote, Tweety, and Sylvester.
1: I'm Michael Kastner.
4: The Indiana Family and Social Services Administration says they'll be sending out a survey to evaluate the impact of Smart SNAP. The anonymous Healthy Food, Healthy Life survey will be offered every 6 months to SNAP recipients to gather information about SNAP knowledge, shopping routines, and eating and drinking behaviors. A link to the survey will be sent by text message, officials say, with the first one scheduled for Tuesday, June 9th. Officials say participating in the survey is voluntary and will not impact a household's SNAP benefits. In Crown Point, the Lake County Health Department invites all county residents to their second annual Health and Safety Fair on Sunday, June 28th, from 11 a.m. to 2 p.m. at the Lake County Fairgrounds. The free event is focused on health, safety, prevention, and family resources. Organizers say there will be free health screenings, safety demonstrations, backpack and school supply giveaways, and more. The latest U.S. Drought Monitor shows drought conditions expanding in northwest Indiana. All of Lake, Porter, LaPorte, Newton, Jasper, Pulaski, and Stark counties are considered abnormally dry, along with additional areas of northern and west central Indiana. Over half of Illinois is experiencing drought, with portions of Kankakee, Will, and Iroquois counties in moderate drought, according to the latest map update. The next update is this Thursday. Your forecast for the region coming up. I'm Laura Velushko.
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4: For northwest Indiana, a chance of showers and thunderstorms throughout the day today. Highs in the lower 80s inland, upper 70s closer to Lake Michigan. Southeast winds 10 to 15 miles per hour. Tonight, showers with a chance of thunderstorms and lows around 70. Winds out of the south around 10 miles per hour. Chance of rain Tuesday, highs in the mid-80s. Chance of showers and thunderstorms Tuesday night, lows around 70. Wednesday, clearing with highs around 90 inland, mid-80s near the lakefront.
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0: Gotta have your Metallica in the morning. The Rock of the Region, X Rock 103.9. The Stones in there with Painted Black. Welcome, welcome back from a very busy weekend. There were a lot of car shows in Portage, Valparaiso at the Porter County Fairgrounds yesterday. And, of course, the Hobart's Lakefront Fest, the Barbecue Fest at Crown Point. This is the season of festivals. It's the time of the season. And hopefully the rain didn't affect any of these events. In fact, we've got some heat on the way. Give them the heater. What movie was that from? Major League. Attaboy, Ricky, give them the heater. From Charlie Sheen. All right, that was a movie from the 80s. All right, coming back, we'll get to the Smithereens, speaking of the 80s. Whitesnake and even Hendrix next. 103.9 The X.
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Jimi Hendrix from the Cry of Love, giving us freedom. 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Earlier this morning, Scott had those Sky Suite tickets for you to sit to see comedian and ventriloquist Jeff Dunham. He's going to be at the venue at Horseshoe.

0: Casino on Friday night, July the 10th. When's the last time you and your other half had a chance to get out and have a date night? Or remember laughter? So Jeff Dunham's artificial intelligence show will be at the venue at Horseshoe Casino Friday night, July the 11th. And we're going to put you in the X-Rock 103.9 exclusive Sky Suite with X-Rock midday host Bono. The drinks will be flowing. 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And check it out. Ticketmaster Outlets, Horseshoe Casino is where you can purchase tickets or win your way in with Scott tomorrow morning on the Tuesday edition of The X, and you'll be treated like royalty. 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
1: Keep on pushing, babe, like I've never known. Child,

0: NIPSCO says it is hosting additional Community Customer Care Center events this month to help customers better understand their bills and explore assistance options and efficiency tips as seasonal energy needs shift. Attendees can move through at their own pace and visit a variety of staffed informational stations to explore topics most relevant to them. The Customer Care Center in Northwest Indiana is Tuesday, June 9th at the Gary Public Library and Cultural Center on West 5th Avenue. All events are 4 to 7 p.m. local time, and customers may arrive at any time during that window. In Illinois, Governor Pritzker is putting a pause on tax breaks for data centers. The hold on applications to the tax incentive program will go into effect July 1st. Pritzker says he wants lawmakers to leave the pause in place for 2 years as they review the impact the data centers have on communities. In a statement, the governor said the state has a responsibility to protect working families and local communities as the data center industry rapidly expands. In Crown Point, the Lake County Health Department invites all county residents to their second annual Health and Safety Fair, Sunday, June 28th, 11 a.m. to 2 p.m. at the Lake County Fairgrounds. The free event is focused on health, safety, prevention, and family resources. Organizers say there will be free health screenings, safety demonstrations, backpack and school supply giveaways, and more. Your forecast for the region coming up. I'm Laura Velushko. For Northwest Indiana, showers and thunderstorms off and on throughout the day today, highs around 83. Southeast wind 10 to 15 miles per hour, gusting as high as 20. Cooler near the lakefront. Showers and possibly a thunderstorm tonight, lows around 70. South wind around 10 miles an hour, gusts as high as 15. Chance of showers Tuesday, highs in the mid-80s. Chance of showers and thunderstorms late Tuesday night, lows around 70. Mostly sunny Wednesday with highs around 90.
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0: Rock of the Region, X-Rock 103.9. That's what older brothers do. They look out for your interests. And I'd have to say my older brother, Brian, he bought the Def Leppard album On Through the Night back in, 1980. I was a freshman, 15 years old. He says, here, you can have this. Like, really? Yeah, he lost interest in it. And I just love the album. In fact, the sleeve inside the album, Joe Elliott, instead of saying vocals, throat. Yeah, I'm like, throat, what's this? Oh, yeah, okay, singer. Great album. And produced by Tom Allum, who produced, went on the Judas Priest albums and Crocus, and then, of course, Mutt Lange produced the High and Dry album after that. But there's so many great songs on that album. And we just heard Rock Brigade, and that was a power chord at the end there, man. All right, so the Cubs and the Sox rest. And tomorrow, the Cubs will visit Colorado. Sox will host Atlanta tomorrow night. And the Railcats are back at the Steelyard tomorrow. They're going to take on the Milwaukee Milkmen, 6:45. Rain permitting, though, because we do have those rain chances in our weather forecast. And the heat arrives on Wednesday. Hey, I've got Toto and Steely Dan next, 103.9 The X.
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1: President Trump is calling on Israel and Iran to, in his words, immediately stop shooting after the two countries traded attacks over the past day. Iran says it will halt attacks on Israel unless the IDF resumes attacks on Lebanon. The renewed attacks have threatened an already tenuous ceasefire between the U.S. and Iran. Republican reality TV star Spencer Pratt has slipped to third place in the primary election for Los Angeles mayor. It's now looking like Los Angeles Mayor Karen Bass and fellow Democrat Nithya Raman are on track to compete in a November runoff if the vote totals hold up. Votes are still being counted and results are expected to continue being rolled out over the next coming days. Charlie XCX will head out on an arena tour this summer and fall. The Grammy-winning artist will kick off the music, fashion, film tour in support of her upcoming album on September 11th. In Philadelphia. I'm Michael Kastner.
2: In Valparaiso, Powers Health says it is expanding its St. Mary Medical Center outpatient center off State Road 49 to meet the community's needs. The location has seen much growth since opening in 2013. The CEO says this will be the third expansion on that campus within 5 years. The two-phase project is estimated to be completed in about 2 years and will include expanded outpatient therapy services, orthopedic physician offices, and audiology, and space for primary and specialty physician offices. The project includes renovations on the first and second floor of the current building for cardiology services expansion and neurodiagnostics services on the third floor. In the Cedar Lake area, the Lake County Highway Department says a bridge on Parrish Avenue between 137th Avenue and Beacon Point Lane will be closed for 2 days this week. Bridge work is scheduled today, June 8th, and Tuesday, June 9th, 9 a.m. to 5 p.m., weather permitting. In Stark County near Hamlet, NDOT says the ramp from U.S. 35 to U.S. 30 eastbound will close this Wednesday, June 10th through mid-July. Crews will be resurfacing U.S. 30 between U.S. 35 and Union Road with alternating lane closures through the end of November. Your forecast for the region coming up. I'm Laura Volushko.
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2: For Northwest Indiana, showers and thunderstorms off and on throughout the day today. Highs around 83. Southeast wind 10 to 15 miles per hour, gusting as high as 20. Cooler near the lakefront. Showers and possibly a thunderstorm tonight. Lows around 70. South wind around 10 miles an hour, gusts as high as 15. Chance of showers Tuesday, highs in the mid-80s. Chance of showers and thunderstorms late Tuesday night, lows around 70. Mostly sunny Wednesday with highs around 90.
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0: Lights up or lighten up. Styx, the rock of the region, X-Rock, 103.9. Mullet Manning for Bono on a well-deserved restful relaxation vacation. Mike will be back with you on Wednesday, so you got to put up with me for the rest of the day and tomorrow, and that's all right. I'm having a blast. All right, so Clint Eastwood just turned 96. Wow. And it sounds like that he may really be done making movies, you know, directing movies. His son, Kyle Eastwood, says that his dad is officially retired after a legendary career that lasted more than six decades. I guess his last film, Juror Number 2, I haven't seen that movie. It was released back in 2024, which many of the Clint Eastwood fans believe that is his farewell movie. So Clint stayed out of the spotlight during its release, skipping press appearances as well, I guess. But the article goes on to say, what a career. You know, The Unforgiven, Million Dollar Baby, Mystic River, Dirty Harry, The Good, the Bad, and the Ugly, and the one that I really enjoyed, it was just on the other day, Get Off My Lawn. Gran Torino, that was a great movie. And there was a scene in the movie Gran Torino where he goes downstairs of the neighbor's next door basement, and there's like a party, and no one's really paying attention to Clint Eastwood and his character, and he's leaning up against the dryer. And this is something my dad would do. He's leaning up against the dryer, and the dryer was kind of off-centered. So he gets down on his knees and fixes the level of the dryer. And then he looks around to see if anybody sees him. He goes, I fixed the dryer, and no one's really paying attention to him. But that's something my dad would do. Like, he'd fix something right on the spot. Clint Eastwood, God bless him, 96 years old. Hey, I'm coming back with John Mellencamp. We'll get to Blondie and the Stones next. 103.9 The X.
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Rock of the Region, X-Rock, 103.9 Ventilator Blues from the Rolling Stones. And have you heard any of the new music from their new album, Foreign Tongues, which will be released on July the 10th? And I don't know if this is going to be the new radio single from the Stones, but this one's called In the Stars. Check out a little bit of the new Rolling Stones.

Wow, brand new from the Rolling Stones, and there's also a music video with that. Check that out on YouTube. Just type in the Rolling Stones in the stars. That'll be featured on the new album, Foreign Tongues, the 25th studio album from the Stones, with special guest appearances from Paul McCartney, Steve Winwood, and the late Charlie Watts. Here's Crosby, Stills, Nash & Young. 103.9 The X.

0: The Indiana Family and Social Services Administration says they'll be sending out a survey to evaluate the impact of Smart SNAP. The anonymous Healthy Food, Healthy Life survey will be offered every 6 months to SNAP recipients to gather information about SNAP knowledge, shopping routines, and eating and drinking behaviors. A link to the survey will be sent by text message, officials say, with the first one scheduled for Tuesday, June 9th. Officials say participating in the survey is voluntary and will not impact a household's SNAP benefits. In Crown Point, the Lake County Health Department invites all county residents to their second annual Health and Safety Fair on Sunday, June 28th, from 11 a.m. to 2 p.m. at the Lake County Fairgrounds. The free event is focused on health, safety, prevention, and family resources. Organizers say there will be free health screenings, safety demonstrations, backpack and school supply giveaways, and more. The latest U.S. Drought Monitor shows drought conditions expanding in northwest Indiana. All of Lake, Porter, LaPorte, Newton, Jasper, Pulaski, and Stark counties are considered abnormally dry, along with additional areas of northern and west central Indiana. Over half of Illinois is experiencing drought, with portions of Kankakee, Will, and Iroquois counties in moderate drought, according to the latest map update. The next update is this Thursday. Your forecast for the region coming up. I'm Laura Voluschko. For northwest Indiana, continued humid today with showers and thunderstorms possible throughout the day, highs in the lower 80s. Southeast winds 10 to 15 miles per hour. Showers and thunderstorms tonight, lows around 70. A slight chance of showers and thunderstorms Tuesday night, lows in the lower 70s. Wednesday, chance of showers and storms, highs in the upper 80s. Thursday, a chance of showers and thunderstorms with highs near 90. That's your region forecast.
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0: 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We have three incredible 50-50 Friday deals for you. 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
1: Iran says it will halt attacks on Israel unless the IDF resumes attacks on Lebanon. That's where Israel has been fighting Iranian-backed Hezbollah. The announcement comes after Israel and Iran traded attacks over the past day, threatening an already tenuous ceasefire between the U.S. and Iran. President Trump has called for Israel and Iran to immediately stop shooting. Security is being ramped up inside and outside Madison Square Garden tonight, with President Trump in town for Game 3 of the NBA Finals between the Knicks and Spurs. The NYPD is establishing a security zone around MSG where nobody will be allowed in unless you have a ticket to the game, a train ticket out of Penn Station, or another authorized reason to be in the secured area. Everybody will be screened at one of five designated entry points. There will be no Knicks watch parties allowed outside the garden tonight, but police say watch parties will be back outside the arena for Game 4. And the ISS astronauts are returning to their daily routines after newly detected leaks prompted some safety concerns in orbit. I'm Chris Caraggio.
2: In Gary, the Indiana Department of Transportation says State Road 53 Broadway will be closed at the railroad crossing between 20th Avenue and 21st Avenue for railroad work starting today, Monday, June 8th. The closure will last about 8 days. Local access will be available up to the crossing. In Crown Point, Mayor Pete Land says the city is expanding its trail system. The Gold Star Family Memorial Trail will follow the old railroad bed, the city said, from Iowa Street West under I-65 to 109th Place, connecting cyclists and pedestrians to the Broadway corridor and existing trail network. The city will pay tribute to Gold Star families along the expansion in collaboration with American Legion Post 20. During last week's State of the City address, Mayor Land also announced the city is transforming the landscaping around the tank at Main and Goldsboro. The mayor said, "It's a gateway into the city, and it's such important recognition for our veterans of World War II and veterans of foreign wars," noting each plant carries a deeper meaning connected to the U.S. Armed Forces. In West Central Indiana, a flood warning was in effect for several hours Sunday. The National Weather Service Indianapolis says between 2.5 and 7 inches of rain had fallen by early Sunday. The Weather Service says Purdue University Airport reported nearly 3.75 inches of rainfall Saturday, the highest one-day precipitation total at Lafayette in 22 years. Your forecast for the region coming up. I'm Laura Velushko.
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4: This is Region News Team meteorologist Matt Wentz with a look at your forecast for Northwest Indiana. That muggy tropical feeling, it's here. It's moving in today. Temperatures today will get up into the low 80s. We're noticing numerous showers and thunderstorms on radar, and that will continue to be the case with scattered rain and storms the rest of the day. That storm threat continues tonight. Not looking at any big severe threat with this, just some good old gully washers, kind of like what we had yesterday. Temperatures tonight back down near 70, so kind of muggy tonight. And then tomorrow, leftover shower storm early. Otherwise, we should clear out in the afternoon. We're in the mid-80s with that thick humidity continuing. And that trend continues with hot and humid conditions Wednesday as we're in the upper 80s. Thursday, upper 80s again with thick humidity. And we'll have some storms around once we get towards Thursday. That front will move through with a lingering storm early Friday. Otherwise, slightly drier air works in. We're back down into the low 80s on Friday. And then the heat builds back on Saturday, mid-80s, but dry. But then later on Saturday into Sunday, we get another front with another round of storms. That's the front that will bring our humidity back down and temperatures down into the 70s with comfortable air to end the weekend. I'm meteorologist Matt Wentz for Region News.
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Lunchtime with the Mullet Man. Happy birthday to you. And you are celebrating your big day with Boz Skaggs. Boz turned 82 today with Jeff Porcaro, the late, great Jeff Porcaro on drums. 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Boz Skaggs' birthday today, 103.9, The X.

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Rock of the Region, X Rock 103.9, lunchtime with the Mullet Man. Did you brown bag it today, or did you go out, or did you have leftovers? Leftovers are good, especially pizza. That's been like, you know, it tastes better the next day.

cold. I like pizza cold. I don't know if that's good or not because the cheese and all that. Anyhow, how about two tasty tracks, as Bono would say? Live at lunch, we're going to play two and put you in the front row seats. It's UFO. 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
1: Indiana Governor Mike Braun wants to make child care more affordable. Thursday, he announced reforms designed to mark a significant step forward in supporting Hoosier families and child care businesses statewide. They were developed in collaboration with state leaders and the Office of Early Childhood and Out-of-School Learning. The new rules are designed to reduce administrative burdens for child care providers, maintain the highest standards of health and safety for children, and support both existing child care businesses and new entrepreneurs by lowering costs and providing greater flexibility. Officials say these changes will benefit over 2,800 child care businesses serving over 110,000 Hoosier children. The governor encourages all stakeholders to review the proposed rules and participate in the public comment process. In the Cedar Lake area, the Lake County Highway Department says a bridge on Parrish Avenue between 137th Avenue and Beacon Point Lane will be closed for 2 days this week. Bridge work is scheduled today, June 8th, and Tuesday, June 9th, 9 a.m. to 5 p.m., weather permitting. Former Chicago Bulls star and NBA broadcaster Stacey King has died at the age of 59. The team announced his sudden death yesterday. King was a member of the Bulls' famous three-peat squad in the early 1990s and a broadcaster for the team. Bulls owner Jerry Reinsdorf said, "Stacey King was a cherished member of the Bulls family and one of the truly unique personalities in our organization's history." Your forecast for the region coming up. I'm Laura Velushko. For northwest Indiana, a chance of showers and thunderstorms throughout the day today. Highs in the lower 80s inland, upper 70s closer to Lake Michigan. Southeast winds 10 to 15 miles per hour. Tonight, showers with a chance of thunderstorms and lows around 70. Winds out of the south around 10 miles per hour. Chance of rain Tuesday, highs in the mid-80s. Chance of showers and thunderstorms Tuesday night, lows around 70. Wednesday, clearing with highs around 90 inland, mid-80s near the lakefront.
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5: In 1974, Paul McCartney and Wings went to the top of the singles chart with Band on the Run, while the album also hit number one on the album chart. On this day in 1969, guitarist and founding member Brian Jones left the Rolling Stones. In truth, he was dismissed by Jagger and Richards, who agreed to pay him an annual salary to keep it a secret. Sadly, he died a month later.
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1: President Trump has called for Israel and Iran to immediately stop shooting after trading attacks. Iran says it will halt attacks on Israel unless the IDF resumes attacks on Lebanon. That's where Israel has been fighting Iranian-backed Hezbollah. NBC's Meet the Press moderator Kristen Welker says President Trump has agreed to another interview after he abruptly walked out on her during an interview taped last week. Trump abruptly ended the interview after being challenged on the fund and on his claims of election fraud. He insisted California officials were cheating on the election, saying that 5 days later they're nowhere close to picking a winner in the primary election. He also asserted they're crooked and that Meet the Press is crooked. Los Angeles Mayor Karen Bass and Democrat Nithya Raman are on track to compete in a November runoff. That's if the vote totals hold up. Bass moved onto the runoff hours after the polls closed on June 2nd. Now, Councilmember Raman has climbed into second place, appearing to have knocked Republican reality TV star Spencer Pratt out of the running. I'm Chris Cronshew.
2: The Jasper County Sheriff's Office issued a fraud alert for residents, saying scammers continue to target individuals through the mail and over the phone. Officers say checks are being stolen and altered before being fraudulently cashed. They also say an individual was told they needed to pay a bond over the phone to secure someone's release from jail, which they stress is a scam. Officials encourage residents to remain vigilant against scams like these. In Gary, a new section of the Marquette Greenway opened Saturday on National Trails Day. The 2.4-mile segment runs from the Douglas Environmental Center east to County Line Road and is the first phase of three connecting the trail through Indiana Dunes National Park. On Friday, the towns of Burns Harbor and Porter in the National Park broke ground on a 2-mile section of the Marquette Greenway. Officials say once it's finished later this year, it will be part of a contiguous segment of the trail from State Road 249 to the entrance of Indiana Dunes State Park. In Crown Point, Mayor Pete Lance says the city is expanding its trail system. The Gold Star Family Memorial Trail will follow the old railroad bed from Iowa Street west under I-65 to 109th Place, connecting cyclists and pedestrians to the Broadway corridor and existing trail network. The city will pay tribute to Gold Star families along the expansion in collaboration with American Legion Post 20. During last week's State of the City, Mayor Land also announced the city is transforming the landscaping around the tank at Main and Goldsboro. The mayor says it's a gateway into the city and such important recognition for the veterans of World War II and veterans of foreign wars, noting each plant carries a deeper meaning connected to the U.S. Armed Forces. For the Region News Team, I'm Jamie Foster. 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
2: For Northwest Indiana, mostly cloudy today with a chance of thunderstorms later this afternoon. Highs in the low 80s. We'll drop to around 70 tonight with showers likely. Tomorrow, mid-80s for highs with another chance of showers. Storms overnight Tuesday night with lows around 70. Wednesday, hot and humid, mostly sunny with highs in the low 90s. Wednesday night, thunderstorms likely with lows in the low 70s. We'll be in the upper 80s on Thursday with thunderstorms likely in the afternoon. Friday, sunny with highs in the mid-80s. That's your region forecast.
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0: Clapton on the Rock of the Region X Rock 103.9 Aerosmith and Round and Round. Not to be confused of Rat, but Rat was influenced by Aerosmith. And if you caught my blast furnace track on Saturday morning, Stephen Piercy talked about he and Robin Crosby when they put together the band. If it wasn't for seeing Aerosmith with two guitar players, there may have not been a Warren Demartini. And Stephen Piercy making his way with his all-star band to perform this Friday night at Hard Rock Casino. And Scott Rosenberg is going to give you a chance to win Rat Pack tickets, four tickets per winner. All right, take a whole group of you, as well as KB will give you a shot, too, all this week to see Stephen Piercy. And he's got a great lineup of players. Longtime guitarist is with him, Eric Ferrantinos. Now, there are select dates that Warren Demartini does surprise Stephen on stage. Matt Thorne playing bass. He's the former bassist of Rough Cut. Blas Elias from Slaughter. What an incredible visual drummer, the stick trick. He's kind of like Tommy Lee, all that hair flying. He was also in Trans-Siberian Orchestra. And guitarist Joel Hoekstra, who also played with Trans-Siberian Orchestra and Whitesnake, is in the All-Star Band with Steven. So check it out this Friday night, Hard Rock Casino, and we'll have those Rat Pack tickets to get you in to see Stephen Piercy all this week. ZZ Top, Bob Seger next on 103.9 The X.
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Right after 5, after the region news. Get your traffic, too, for the ride home. 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Look at that forecast. The heat is going to kick in this Wednesday. 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

0: A 13-year-old is accused of shooting four other juveniles over the weekend in Chicago's Bronzeville neighborhood, part of a violent weekend in the city. Perry Williams has more.
1: At least 20 people were shot, including several children. Three people were also killed. Local street pastor Donovan Price talks about a shooting in Bronzeville where four boys were wounded on Saturday night.
2: First Saturday of summer break, and four young children, all under the age of 15, shot. In what looks like a teen gathering of some sort.
1: A person of interest in this case on the city's south side is being questioned by detectives.
0: In Hobart, residents are invited to join city leaders for upcoming whiteboard sessions at the Hobart Community Center. The city says these are focused breakout sessions that will give participants an opportunity to share ideas, discuss priorities, and help guide future community investments. All sessions are 5 p.m. to 6:30. The first is tonight, when the discussion will be focused on streets, sidewalks, and alleys. We've shared more information on the Region News Team Facebook page. The Bulls organization and its fans are saddened over the passing of former player and broadcaster Stacey King. He passed away yesterday at age 59. King was drafted by Chicago in 1989 and was a member of the Bulls' first three championships in the 90s. The Oklahoma native provided color commentary for the team's local television broadcast since 2006. King also won an Emmy Award for his broadcasting work. For the Region News Team, I'm Jamie Foster. Your forecast is coming up next. For Northwest Indiana, mostly cloudy today with a chance of thunderstorms later this afternoon. Highs in the low 80s. We'll drop to around 70 tonight with showers likely. Tomorrow, mid-80s for highs with another chance of showers. Storms overnight Tuesday night with lows around 70. Wednesday, hot and humid, mostly sunny with highs in the low 90s. Wednesday night, thunderstorms likely with lows in the low 70s. We'll be in the upper 80s on Thursday with thunderstorms likely in the afternoon. Friday, sunny with highs in the mid-80s. That's your region forecast.
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0: 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If you're a big fan of WD-40, the product, they just released a limited edition 12-ounce can featuring King of the Hill, where you can find it at Home Depot stores nationwide. The collab happened because fans on social media kept asking WD-40 to make it, inspired by the classic 1998 episode where Hank Hill can't open a can of WD-40. So he pulls out a second backup can from the holster of his belt. The special can shows the iconic neighborhood fence where Hank and the guys hang out, plus the King of the Hill logo and the tagline, Two American Icons, One Limited Edition Can. It'll set you back about $8.78 for the 12-ounce can while supplies lasts at Home Depot stores nationwide. We'll come back with Asia, also the Rolling Stones next. 103.9. 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
2: Iran says it'll pause attacks on Israel unless the IDF resumes attacks on Lebanon. That's where Israel has been fighting Iranian-backed Hezbollah. The announcement comes after Israel and Iran traded attacks over the past day, threatening an already tenuous ceasefire between the U.S. and Iran. President Trump has called for Israel and Iran to immediately stop shooting. Security has been elevated inside and outside Madison Square Garden tonight, with President Trump in town for Game 3 of the NBA Finals between the Knicks and Spurs. The NYPD is establishing a security zone around MSG where nobody will be allowed in unless you have a ticket to the game, a train ticket out of Penn Station, or another authorized reason to be there. Everyone will be screened at one of five designated entry points. There will be no Knicks watch parties allowed outside the garden tonight, but police say watch parties will be back outside the arena for Game 4. The Knicks lead these finals after winning the first two games in San Antonio last week. I'm Chris Caraggio.
3: The Indiana Family and Social Services Administration says they'll be sending out a survey to evaluate the impact of Smart SNAP. The anonymous Healthy Food, Healthy Life survey will be offered every 6 months to SNAP recipients to gather information about SNAP knowledge, shopping routines, and eating and drinking behaviors. A link to the survey will be sent by text message, with the first one scheduled for Tuesday, June 9th. Officials say participating in the survey is voluntary and will not impact a household's SNAP benefits. In Crown Point, the Lake County Health Department invites all county residents to their second annual health and safety fair on Saturday, June 28th from 11 a.m. to 2 p.m. at the Lake County Fairgrounds. The free event is focused on health, safety, prevention, and family resources. Organizers say there will be free health screenings, safety demonstrations, backpack and school supply giveaways, free food, and lots of fun activities. Target is voluntarily recalling Up and Up, both fragrance-free and fresh cucumber-scented baby wipes, because they may cause serious and life-threatening infections. Customers complained of product discoloration, and FDA testing identified bacteria in the wipes. Use of the wipes on immunocompromised individuals, newborns, infants, and young children could lead to an infection that could spread into the bloodstream, potentially leading to life-threatening sepsis or pneumonia. The recalled wipes were sold at Target stores nationwide and online at Target.com. We've shared a link on the Region News Team Facebook page with more information. 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
3: For Northwest Indiana, mostly cloudy today with a chance of thunderstorms later this afternoon. Highs in the low 80s. We'll drop to around 70 tonight with showers likely. Tomorrow, mid-80s for highs with another chance of showers. Storms overnight Tuesday night with lows around 70. Wednesday, hot and humid, mostly sunny with highs in the low 90s. Wednesday night, thunderstorms likely with lows in the low 70s. We'll be in the upper 80s on Thursday with thunderstorms likely in the afternoon. Friday, sunny with highs in the mid-80s. That's your region forecast.
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is choking from the smell of stale perfume. And that cigarette you're smoking, I'll scare me half to death.

0: The Rock of the Region, X-Rock 103.9, remembering Chuck Negron from Three Dog Nights. He would have celebrated a birthday. He passed away earlier this year in February. He would have been 84. And I was just talking to Mike Bonaventura, Bono, who I'm filling in for. You already know that. But years and years and many moons ago, that the Lansing Festival, the Knights of Columbus, I want to say it was their Land Oak Park. It wasn't really Land Oak Park. It was at the Knights of Columbus, where they would bring in Lansing Fest, and they would have Three Dog Night, the Buckinghams, and sound was provided by Music Lab. And I was a bus kid, bar boy. It was a high school job. But Three Dog Night played at the Lansing Fest. And I remember there were guys that were scuba diving. Either the police department, they were doing dives in that quarry near the Knights of Columbus. And here I'm like in high school listening to these guys at the bar talk about stories about what they saw in the quarry when these divers were swimming, just kind of, you know, practicing and who knows, looking for things in the water. One of the guys was frightened by just the fins of this fish, almost knocked off his scuba mask. They said there must have been like a catfish as long as 5 foot long. And I'm not kidding. In fact, the guy's face was pale. I don't even know who the guy was, whether it was just a diver, so that he encountered this catfish that was 5 foot in length in that quarry in Lansing. And they're still trying to catch it, right? If that's not a fish story, then what is, right? Deep Purple, Journey, and hey, I've got Rush. They just played the Kia Forum, and they're headed to Chicago. We'll talk about that next. 103.9 The X.
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The Rock of the Region, X-Rock, 103.9. Rush played their first show since 2015, their 50th anniversary of the 50-something tour. They played the Kia Forum the other night in Los Angeles, and they are heading to United Center. Four shows. Annika Niles, I have not heard the drum reviews yet. And again, the trolls who... Everybody's a troll on Facebook, right? With the negativity. I give her a lot of credit. I mean, those are some. And the thing is that she's not filling the shoes. She's a great musician. She's a great drummer. She plays in the pocket. She's doing those Rush songs to make everybody happy. Four dates, United Center. Are you going? July 16th, 18th, 20th, and 22nd. Rush, the 50-something tour. We just heard A Passage to Bangkok. I wonder if they're going to play that one on their set list. Here are the Beatles, 103.9, The X.

0: The East Chicago Police Department is launching phase two of its citywide street and alley enforcement initiative today. Officers will focus on abandoned vehicles, vehicles improperly parked in alleys or easements, and vehicles with out-of-state plates that have not been registered in Indiana within the required residency period. Officers say now is the time for East Chicago residents to remove abandoned vehicles and make sure registrations are up to date and in compliance with Indiana law. Police say vehicles found in violation may receive warnings, citations, or be towed. In southeast Indiana, the Jennings County Sheriff William Freeman faces three felony charges for allegedly stealing campaign signs. In November 2025, a candidate for Jennings County Sheriff contacted the Indiana State Police to report his campaign signs had been stolen from area roadways. He purchased a GPS device and placed it inside one of his signs. When that sign was stolen, the GPS device indicated the sign was inside a dumpster on Freeman's property. When troopers went to the property, they discovered multiple signs the sheriff had stolen. The sheriff turned himself in this morning and was released on bond. In Michigan City, a free summer camp for young entrepreneurs kicks off June 22nd, designed to spark an entrepreneurial mindset and guide youth toward a small business ownership path. The Buddingpreneurs Summer Camp explores all aspects of entrepreneurship through activities, conversations, and field trips. Participants will learn how to turn ideas into real businesses. There will be a Kids Shark Tank, Teen Business Expo, Youth Marketplace, and awards and certificates. There are two sessions, one for ages 7 to 13 and another for ages 14 to 17. We've shared more information on the Region News Team Facebook page. Your forecast is coming up next. I'm Jamie Foster.
1: We should sound the region traffic alert. We have a crash that is shutting down State Road 10 east of I-65 in the Roselawn area, east of 65 to County Road 1000 west, shut down along State Road 10 in both directions. You want to avoid that. Again, State Road 10 and Roselawn east of I-65. We have the delays building, volume slowing things down along the westbound side of 8094 approaching I-65. Really going to be hitting the brakes past Kennedy Avenue. Usual slowdowns there. And southbound Klein also starting to bottle up north of the toll road, so watch out for the road work on the southbound side of Klein Avenue all the way down to 15th Avenue. 219-405-7743 is our traffic hotline. Alicia Tassone with a region traffic alert.
0: For Northwest Indiana, highs in the low 80s today with mostly cloudy skies. We have a chance of thunderstorms later this afternoon. Showers overnight tonight with temperatures falling to around 70 degrees. A slight chance of showers on Tuesday with highs in the mid-80s. Thunderstorms overnight Tuesday night with lows again around 70. Mostly sunny on Wednesday, warm with highs in the low 90s. Thunderstorms Wednesday night with lows in the low 70s. We'll be in the mid-80s on Thursday with thunderstorms likely again in the afternoon. Sunny on Friday with highs in the mid-80s. That's your region forecast.
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0: 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I won't sing anymore, but thank you for making me part of your day and trying to get through the work day. In fact, I'll be with you again tomorrow, filling in for Bono. KB, after 3, traffic hotline, when it's safe to call in at 405-7743. Let's see what KB have lined up for you after 3. Zeppelin, Twisted Sister pin on your uniform, and I'll catch you next time. 103.9, The X.
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1: Iran says it will halt attacks on Israel unless the IDF resumes attacks on Lebanon. That's where Israel has been fighting Iranian-backed Hezbollah. The announcement comes after Israel and Iran traded attacks over the past day, threatening an already tenuous ceasefire between the United States and Iran. President Trump has called for Israel and Iran to immediately stop shooting. NBC's Meet the Press moderator Kristen Welker says President Trump has agreed to another interview after he abruptly walked out on her during an interview taped last week. Trump abruptly ended the interview after being challenged on his claims of election fraud and his controversial DOJ weaponization fund. The president stormed off the set in Wisconsin after he was pressed for evidence by moderator Welker. Trump insisted California officials were cheating on the election, saying 5 days later they're nowhere close to picking a winner in the primary election. He also asserted they're crooked and Meet the Press is crooked. I'm Chris Caraggio.
2: Several Northwest Indiana communities are putting out reminders about e-bikes. The Chesterton Police Department says under Indiana law, an e-bike must have fully operative pedals, an electric motor of 750 watts or less, and a max travel speed of 20 to 28 miles per hour, depending on its class. Legal e-bikes are treated like bicycles and must obey traffic signs and signals, ride with traffic, yield, and use lights when required, and ride safely around pedestrians and vehicles. Officials say if it does not meet the legal e-bike requirements, it is considered a motor vehicle and requires a license, registration, and insurance. We've shared more information on the Region News Team Facebook page. The Michigan City Police Department is reminding everyone of state and local juvenile curfew laws. They say the laws are in effect year-round and are designed to keep children safe. They ask parents and guardians to monitor their children more closely now that school is not in session. We've shared more information and the curfew times on our Facebook page. In Lake County, NDOT says motorists should expect ramp closures on the State Road 912 Klein Avenue and I-94 interchange starting today. The ramps from I-94 eastbound and westbound to State Road 912 southbound will be closed through mid-August. Motorists should seek alternate routes. In Stark County, the ramp from US 35 to US 30 eastbound will close Wednesday, June 10th through mid-July. Crews will be resurfacing US 30 between US 35 and Union Road with alternating lane closures through the end of November. NDOT says no left turns from US 30 are permitted through the work zone and motorists crossing or turning onto US 30 should exercise caution. For the Region News Team, I'm Jamie Foster. 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
4: Alicia Tazone with a region traffic update. You want to continue to avoid State Road 10 and Roselawn east of I-65. Both of the exits are open, but you can't continue east towards DeMott along State Road 10. Both directions are closed between I-65 and 1000 West due to an earlier crash. May be closed for quite some time, so you definitely want to avoid State Road 10 east of I-65 in Roselawn. We have a crash US 20. Looks like at Dombey Road, and that is really stacking things up in both directions there in the Portage area at Dombey Road along US 20. Still finding delays westbound 8094 through the I-65 corridor and southbound Klein still stop and go from Columbus Drive down to 15th Avenue down to one lane. 219-405-7743 is our hotline. Alicia Tassone with a region traffic update.
2: For Northwest Indiana, mostly cloudy today with highs in the low 80s. We do have a chance of thunderstorms later this afternoon. Showers are likely overnight tonight. Temperatures will drop to around 70. We have a slight chance of showers tomorrow with highs in the mid 80s. Thunderstorms possible Tuesday night with lows again around 70. Mostly sunny on Wednesday, hot and humid with highs in the low 90s. Thunderstorms Wednesday night with lows in the low 70s. Partly sunny on Thursday with another chance of thunderstorms in the afternoon. Highs in the mid-80s. Sunny on Friday with highs in the mid-80s. That's your region forecast.
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X-Rock 103.9 setting the tone for a rebellious kind of Monday afternoon, as we're not going to take it anymore. Well, we're just going to have to take it in terms of the weather. Right now, overcast skies, 79 degrees in downtown Crown Point, with showers and thunderstorms headed our way later this afternoon and into the evening, with some significant rainfall expected between now and late on Tuesday. So we've got a chance of showers and thunderstorms all week long. The good news, well, we're going to clear things up on Friday and maybe have a clear Saturday. Of course, these things can bust apart and move every which way. So

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Caller number three and three buddies going to see Rats' Stephen Percy this Friday night. 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Tomorrow, Wednesday, and Thursday. 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

0: The Gary Chicago International Airport needs volunteers to participate in its upcoming full-scale emergency preparedness exercise. The event is held every 3 years to test coordinated response capabilities during a simulated aviation emergency. Organizers say community volunteers play a critical role in making the exercise realistic and effective. Participants will serve in a variety of roles, including simulated passengers or injured victims, family members, or bystanders witnessing this mock emergency scenario. The event is this Saturday, June 13th. We've shared a link with more information on the Region News Team Facebook page. An annual report released today says the well-being of children in the U.S. is declining. The Annie E. Casey Foundation's Kids Count report looks at family finances, education, health, and home and community conditions. The private philanthropy group ranks Mississippi last for children's well-being, just below New Mexico. New Hampshire ranks best overall, with Massachusetts next. Indiana ranked number 29, Illinois 20, and Michigan 34. The report says most states are worse off than they were 5 years ago, with education taking the biggest hit. U.S. households are having more concerns over their financial situation. A Federal Reserve Bank of New York survey found the inflation outlook was mostly unchanged, while the general perception of conditions deteriorated. According to the survey, the total number of respondents who saw either a much or somewhat worse situation from a year ago was 43.7%, which the New York Fed says was the highest since January 2023. Your forecast is coming up next. I'm Jamie Foster with the Region News Team. For Northwest Indiana, showers and storms this afternoon with highs in the low 80s. Storms likely overnight tonight with lows around 70 degrees. Mostly cloudy on Tuesday with highs in the mid 80s. A slight chance of showers in the afternoon. Showers and storms again Tuesday night with lows in the upper 60s. Warm and humid on Wednesday with highs in the low 90s under sunny skies. Storms again Wednesday night with lows around 70. Upper 80s on Thursday with storms likely in the afternoon. Friday, mostly sunny with highs around 80. That's your region forecast.
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2: Now, are you all ready for this fun? You lucky peeps. We present for your fervent felicitations the fabulous, futuristic, perfect feats of the fearless fidgety

0: Hart here on X-Rock 103.9 and kicking it out for you here in the hour of 3 o'clock as we get back at it on a Monday afternoon. KB with you till 7 o'clock this evening. Thanks for keeping it right here with showers and thunderstorms moving in this afternoon and evening. And they're going to park it. They're just going to be here. They're house guests for basically the entire week. If anything changes, we'll let you know. But showers and thunderstorms, just be ready for them basically all week long here in Northwest Indiana. Before Hart, we heard Nektar and Fidgety Queen from their second studio album, Down to Earth. And there's another tune on that album called Show Me the Way, which was featured in an episode of the first season of the sitcom The Jeffersons. I know that seems like an odd pairing, but the odd pairing is because of Sherman Helmsley, who plays George Jefferson on the sitcom. Sherman Helmsley is a huge prog rock fan, as it turns out. Big prog rock fan. So I am not surprised. He's got to be the reason that a tune from Nektar was featured in an episode of The Jeffersons. KB with you as we will check our region events calendar. Music coming up from Talking Heads and also Tom Petty.
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4: Iran and Israel are pausing aggressions after President Trump intervened in an effort to hold together the fragile U.S.-Iran ceasefire. He called Israeli Prime Minister Benjamin Netanyahu after Iran and Israel exchanged fire for the first time since the U.S.-Iran ceasefire went into effect in early April. Iran fired on Israel after Israel struck targets in southern Beirut. Israel responded by targeting Iranian military sites. All of this comes as talks between Iran and the United States have remained at a standstill for weeks. People in southwestern Florida say they felt an earthquake that was centered just west of Cuba. The USGS says the 6.1 quake hit the southern Gulf today. There is no tsunami threat, no reports of damage yet. Social media posts show people as far north as Central Florida reporting they felt the quake. And tonight is Game 3 of the NBA Finals at Madison Square Garden. The Knicks hosting the Spurs. New York is up 2-0 in the finals. I'm Chris Caraggio.
5: The Jasper County Sheriff's Office issued a fraud alert for residents, saying scammers continue to target individuals through the mail and over the phone. Officers say checks are being stolen and altered before being fraudulently cashed. They also say an individual was told they needed to pay a bond over the phone to secure someone's release from jail, which they stress is a scam. Officials encourage residents to remain vigilant against scams like these. In Gary, a new section of the Marquette Greenway opened Saturday on National Trail Day. The 2.4-mile segment runs from the Douglas Environmental Center east to County Line Road and is the first phase of three connecting the trail through Indiana Dunes National Park. On Friday, the towns of Burns Harbor and Porter in the National Park broke ground on a 2-mile section of the Marquette Greenway. Officials say once it's finished later this year, it will be part of a contiguous segment of the trail from State Road 249 to the entrance of Indiana Dunes State Park. In Crown Point, Mayor Pete Lance says the city is expanding its trail system. The Gold Star Family Memorial Trail will follow the old railroad bed from Iowa Street west under I-65 to 109th Place, connecting cyclists and pedestrians to the Broadway corridor and existing trail network. The city will pay tribute to Gold Star families along the expansion in collaboration with American Legion Post 20. During last week's State of the City, Mayor Land also announced the city is transforming the landscaping around the tank at Main and Goldsboro. The mayor says it's a gateway into the city and such important recognition for the veterans of World War II and veterans of foreign wars, noting each plant carries a deeper meaning connected to the U.S. Armed Forces. For the Region News Team, I'm Jamie Foster. 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
6: Checking in on the roads this afternoon, we have a crash off to the left shoulder westbound 8094 at Burr Street. Slow and go traffic from I-65 up to Burr and then continuing past that towards about Kennedy Avenue. And then you'll briefly start to pick back up again, but be careful because you're going to be slamming on the brakes right around Calumet Avenue crossing the state line. We have something going on there. Traffic is stopping westbound, again, approaching the state line with it looks like a crash or some issue near the interchange at the Bishop Ford. So 394 Bishop Ford as well, all of those ramps there at that interchange really jammed up. We've got slowdowns along southbound Klein, really jamming up Columbus Drive down to 15th Avenue with one lane of travel there. Something going on along Ridge Road, slowing things down between Klein and Clark Road, both directions. Reminder, we still have State Road 10 closed and maybe closed for quite some time east of I-65 in the Roselawn area. State Road 10 closed between I-65 and 1000 West. We also, in Portage, have US 20 closed between Dombey Road and Clem Road for power lines and poles down. Traffic lights also out at County Line Road and Willow Creek, so treat that as an always stop. But you want to avoid US 20 between Dombey Road and Clem Road due to those power lines down. A reminder of the two closures we have along US 6 just east of State Road 149. That still remains closed for bridge work. And then between Mander Road and 350 East, that closed for bridge work over Coffee Creek through the end of July. 219-405-7743 is our hotline. Only call when safe to do so. Alicia Tassone, Region News Team Traffic.
5: For Northwest Indiana, mostly cloudy today with a chance of thunderstorms later this afternoon. Highs in the low 80s. We'll drop to around 70 tonight with showers likely. Tomorrow, mid-80s for highs with another chance of showers. Storms overnight Tuesday night with lows around 70. Wednesday, hot and humid, mostly sunny with highs in the low 90s. Wednesday night, thunderstorms likely with lows in the low 70s. We'll be in the upper 80s on Thursday with thunderstorms likely in the afternoon. Friday, sunny with highs in the mid-80s. That's your region forecast.
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0: Tubers, right here on the Rock of the Region, X-Rock 103.9 from the Captain and Me, a top 10 hit and long train running on the Rock of the Region, X-Rock 103.9. 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

Man, I love DeGuayo. Anything off of it, I am ears. ZZ Top on the Rock of the Region, X-Rock 103.9 with their take on the Isaac Hayes tune, I Thank You, which was the first time that a cover ever appeared on a ZZ Top studio album. KB with you till 7 o'clock this evening here on the Rock of the Region with showers and thunderstorms moving.

0: The Gary Chicago International Airport needs volunteers to participate in its upcoming full-scale emergency preparedness exercise. The event is held every 3 years to test coordinated response capabilities during a simulated aviation emergency. Organizers say community volunteers play a critical role in making the exercise realistic and effective. Participants will serve in a variety of roles, including simulated passengers or injured victims, family members, or bystanders witnessing this mock emergency scenario. The event is this Saturday, June 13th. We've shared a link with more information on the Region News Team Facebook page. An annual report released today says the well-being of children in the U.S. is declining. The Annie E. Casey Foundation's Kids Count report looks at family finances, education, health, and home and community conditions. The private philanthropy group ranks Mississippi last for children's well-being, just below New Mexico. New Hampshire ranks best overall, with Massachusetts next. Indiana ranked number 29, Illinois 20, and Michigan 34. The report says most states are worse off than they were 5 years ago, with education taking the biggest hit. U.S. households are having more concerns over their financial situation. A Federal Reserve Bank of New York survey found the inflation outlook was mostly unchanged, while the general perception of conditions deteriorated. According to the survey, the total number of respondents who saw either a much or somewhat worse situation from a year ago was 43.7%, which the New York Fed says was the highest since January 2023. Your forecast is coming up next. I'm Jamie Foster with the Region News Team.
1: Checking on the roads, traffic is really jamming up on the westbound side of 8094. You want to avoid anywhere from Broadway on west to the Illinois side. We have a crash westbound 294 just past the Bishop Ford interchange. We have three right lanes blocked there. Traffic getting by only on the far left and just crawling along at best, coming to a stop there along the westbound side of 8094. And then the additional crash is now blocking the left lane westbound 8094 near Burr Street. So again, avoid

0: westbound side of 8094, anywhere west of Broadway. Eastbound, we've got some delays on and off between Torrance Avenue and past Burr Street, and then things open back up again. Some gapers to those crashes there westbound. I-65 southbound, brief slowdown approaching 49th Avenue. Southbound on Klein Avenue, watch out for slowing traffic north of the toll road. Down past 15th Avenue, ongoing road work. U.S. 30, usual heavy traffic through the Schererville area between 41 and Klein and near I-65 as well. Indianapolis Boulevard north of 30, heavy traffic. Illinois side outbound on the Bishop Ford, we've got road work from 115th down to Sibley, slowing things down. Continue to avoid State Road 10, east of I-65, closed from an earlier crash. In Portage, U.S. 20, reopened westbound. Eastbound still down to one lane between Dombey Road and Clem Road due to power lines down. Eastbound down to one lane, westbound open. Heads up, the ramps from both directions of 8094 to southbound Klein closed for road work now through mid-August. 219-405-7743 is our hotline. Only call when safe to do so. Leisha Tassone, Region News Team Traffic.
1: For Northwest Indiana, highs in the low 80s today with mostly cloudy skies. We have a chance of thunderstorms later this afternoon. Showers overnight tonight with temperatures falling to around 70 degrees. A slight chance of showers on Tuesday with highs in the mid-80s. Thunderstorms overnight Tuesday night with lows again around 70. Mostly sunny on Wednesday, warm with highs in the low 90s. Thunderstorms Wednesday night with lows in the low 70s. We'll be in the mid-80s on Thursday with thunderstorms likely again in the afternoon. Sunny on Friday with highs in the mid-80s. That's your region forecast.
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0: Well, if you really are up on your Led Zeppelin history, you'll know that the first sort of demo of that song was recorded on a portable tape recorder while Jimmy Page and Robert Plant were sitting in a ravine in mid-Wales as they vacationed at Bronyar. It's KB with you on the Rock of the Region, X-Rock 103.9. Counting down the minutes to the 5 o'clock whistle here with you on this Monday evening with showers and thunderstorms likely tonight and continuing into next week. Not quite into next week, but definitely showers and thunderstorms in the forecast through Thursday. Friday will be our first day where we have projected dry conditions. Of course, things can change. We'll keep you up to date with the latest here on the Rock of the Region, X-Rock 103.9. Cubs and Sox both off today as the Cubs searching for answers this week. And maybe they'll find the answers in the mile-high air of Colorado as the Cubs and Rockies begin a series tomorrow for 3. The White Sox are going to get put through the meat grinder this week. They will be at home, but 3 against the MLB-leading Atlanta Braves and 3 against the LA Dodgers. Oh, my goodness. Let's just hope the White Sox can hang in there. They're only 2 games out in the Central and 3 games over 500, definitely ahead of the rebuild. All right, we'll get to 5 o'clock with music on the way from Thin Lizzy and Guns N' Roses, and we'll get the ride home underway as we always do on the other side of our region news update. Our AC/DC high voltage track of the day looms.
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0: Alicia DeSome with the region traffic update. We still have traffic jammed up westbound 8094 due to the crash on the Illinois side right near the Bishop Ford interchange. Three right lanes remain blocked there. Traffic is stopped all the way back to Burr Street. On the westbound side of 8094, you definitely want to avoid that area. Now we have a new crash eastbound just before Klein Avenue. That is really stopping things up eastbound side of 8094, backed up all the way across the state line. We've got the rain coming down out there, so make sure you have your headlights on. Really slowing things down on I-65 between State Road 2 and 231, and continuing south on I-65, watch out for some downpours. 219-405-7743 is our hotline. Only call when safe to do so. Continue to avoid State Road 10 east of I-65 in Roselawn. That remains shut down as well. Alicia Tassone with a region traffic update.
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1: Iran and Israel have stopped attacking each other after intervention from President Trump. He called Israeli Prime Minister Benjamin Netanyahu after Iran and Israel exchanged fire for the first time since the U.S.-Iran ceasefire went into effect in early April. Iran said it would only resume attacks if the IDF starts attacking Hezbollah in Lebanon again, while Netanyahu said the fire on the front has been contained but added they will respond with force if needed. This all comes as talks between Iran and the U.S. have remained at a standstill for weeks as a fragile ceasefire remains in place. President Trump has formally nominated Acting Attorney General Todd Blanche to take over the role permanently. Blanche has led the department since former AG Pam Bondi was fired by Trump. The president had said last week that he was going to move to make his former criminal defense attorney his permanent AG. In his time so far in the position, Blanche has brought charges against former Cuban President Raul Castro and brought a second case against former FBI Director James Comey. I'm Chris Caraggio.
2: A 13-year-old is accused of shooting four other juveniles over the weekend in Chicago's Bronzeville neighborhood, part of a violent weekend in the city. Perry Williams has more.
3: At least 20 people were shot, including several children. Three people were also killed. Local street pastor Donovan Price talks about a shooting in Bronzeville where four boys were wounded on Saturday night.
4: First Saturday of summer break, and four young children, all under the age of 15, shot in what looks like a teen gathering of some sort.
3: A person of interest in this case on the city's south side is being questioned by detectives.
2: In Hobart, residents are invited to join city leaders for upcoming whiteboard sessions at the Hobart Community Center. The city says these are focused breakout sessions that will give participants an opportunity to share ideas, discuss priorities, and help guide future community investments. All sessions are 5 p.m. to 6:30. The first is tonight, when the discussion will be focused on streets, sidewalks, and alleys. We've shared more information on the Region News Team Facebook page. The Bulls organization and its fans are saddened over the passing of former player and broadcaster Stacey King. He passed away yesterday at age 59. King was drafted by Chicago in 1989 and was a member of the Bulls' first three championships in the 90s. The Oklahoma native provided color commentary for the team's local television broadcast since 2006. King also won an Emmy Award for his broadcasting work. For the Region News Team, I'm Jamie Foster. 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
6: Rain really coming down out there. Make sure you have your headlights on. It's really slowing traffic on I-65. We have something going on off to the right side of the roadway, southbound 65 near 45th Avenue. And we see some emergency lights. Traffic is slow on southbound 65 all the way down from 80-94 towards US 30, moving pretty slowly northbound as well. From 109th Avenue on north path to 101st Avenue, just be careful for slowing traffic due to the rain. Westbound side of 80-94 still stopping up, approaching Burr Street and all the way across the state line with that crash on the Illinois side that's blocking the three right lanes near the Bishop Ford. Again, traffic is stopped. You definitely want to avoid 80-94 westbound there, and eastbound from Klein Avenue back onto the Illinois side, also crawling along due to a crash or stalled vehicle there off to the left-hand side of the roadway. And that's stacking things up all the way back down onto 394 northbound with an additional crash there because of the stopping traffic. So please pay attention out there and avoid 80-94 in both directions. Southbound side of Klein Avenue hitting the brakes again. Columbus Drive down to 15th Avenue, down to one lane. US 30 very slow moving through the Dyer-Shererville area, also near I-65. And we have a crash eastbound side of US 30 in the Velpo area near 475 West Sedley Road. Eastbound traffic is really stacked up there. If you see a traffic trouble spot, let us know on our hotline, 219-405-7743. Again, when safe to do so, be careful out there with the rain coming down. Again, headlights on. Alicia Tassone, Region News Team Traffic.
2: For For Northwest Indiana, mostly cloudy today with highs in the low 80s. We do have a chance of thunderstorms later this afternoon. Showers are likely overnight tonight. Temperatures will drop to around 70. We have a slight chance of showers tomorrow with highs in the mid 80s. Thunderstorms possible Tuesday night with lows again around 70. Mostly sunny on Wednesday, hot and humid with highs in the low 90s. Thunderstorms Wednesday night with lows in the low 70s. Partly sunny on Thursday with another chance of thunderstorms in the afternoon. Highs in the mid 80s. Sunny on Friday with highs in the mid 80s. That's your region forecast.
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Released as a single back when Germany was in two parts, East Germany and West Germany, and it got into the top 15 in West Germany. It's KB with you here on X-Rock 103.9, getting the ride home underway tonight, as we always do with our AC/DC high voltage track of the day, brought to us as always by Bonfire, Chicagoland's ultimate AC/DC tribute band. Moving along on the ride as we get you home on this Monday evening, music here from the Kinks, and stick around, I got one from the Police coming up.

0: And that Zenyatta Mundatta album is loaded with hits. So, in typical X-Rock fashion, we play one of the ones that was not a specific hit. Canary in a Coal Mine, track 4, side 1 on Zenyatta Mundatta. It's KB with you on the ride home. Don't you go anywhere. We are coming right back. I've got you two coming up. Also, we'll spin some local rock here for you on the X. And all week long, don't forget, Scott Rosenberg has tickets for you to go see comedian and ventriloquist Jeff Dunham, who's stopping by the region for one night only on Friday, July 10th at the venue at Horseshoe Casino. 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
3: Update, we still have traffic stacked up on the westbound side of 8094 due to a crash. On the Illinois side, past the Bishop Ford, where only one lane of traffic is getting by on the left, traffic is backed up all the way back almost to Grant Street. You want to avoid westbound 8094. Eastbound, we have a stalled vehicle. NDOT reporting blocking the center lane before Klein. Traffic is really stacked up there as well, back onto the Illinois side, down onto 394. We also have a crash eastbound US 30 at Sedley Road, 475 West. In Velpo, really stacking things up eastbound side of 30. 219-405-7743 is our hotline. Leisha Tassone, the region traffic update.
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Local Rock on X Rock 103.9. The Crop Puppies have a set coming up on Saturday at the Retro Festival in Mishawaka. That will be a 2:30 set in the afternoon. It's 3:30 Eastern, 2:30 Central for Crop Puppies at Retro Festival this Saturday. And then a week from Saturday, they'll be at a Lakeshore Paws event in Valparaiso. And one of my favorite shows that they play during the summer is the Seasons Lake House Show at Lakes of the Four Seasons. That coming up for the Craw Puppies on June 25th. KB on the Rock of the Region, spinning local rock, your deep cuts, and your all-time favorites. One of my favorites from the Stones. I absolutely love this one. I can't get enough of it. And the guitar solo in the middle. Oh, man. That's right. Just rock on.

0: The East Chicago Police Department is launching phase two of its citywide street and alley enforcement initiative today. Officers will focus on abandoned vehicles, vehicles improperly parked in alleys or easements, and vehicles with out-of-state plates that have not been registered in Indiana within the required residency period. Officers say now is the time for East Chicago residents to remove abandoned vehicles and make sure registrations are up to date and in compliance with Indiana law. Police say vehicles found in violation may receive warnings, citations, or be towed. In southeast Indiana, the Jennings County Sheriff William Freeman faces three felony charges for allegedly stealing campaign signs. In November 2025, a candidate for Jennings County Sheriff contacted the Indiana State Police to report his campaign signs had been stolen from area roadways. He purchased a GPS device and placed it inside one of his signs. When that sign was stolen, the GPS device indicated the sign was inside a dumpster on Freeman's property. When troopers went to the property, they discovered multiple signs the sheriff had stolen. The sheriff turned himself in this morning and was released on bond. In Michigan City, a free summer camp for young entrepreneurs kicks off June 22nd, designed to spark an entrepreneurial mindset and guide youth toward a small business ownership path. The Buddingpreneurs Summer Camp explores all aspects of entrepreneurship through activities, conversations, and field trips. Participants will learn how to turn ideas into real businesses. There will be a Kids Shark Tank, Teen Business Expo, Youth Marketplace, and awards and certificates. There are two sessions, one for ages 7 to 13 and another for ages 14 to 17. We've shared more information on the Region News Team Facebook page. Your forecast is coming up next. I'm Jamie Foster.
1: Checking in again on the roads. Continue to avoid 8094 westbound past Broadway. Things jamming up due to that crash on the Illinois side. Traffic is still stop and go, coming to a stop at times, and then just crawling along westbound. Eastbound, we have the stalled vehicle. NDOT is reporting in the center lane before Klein, backing things up still all the way back onto the Illinois side and down onto northbound 394. That's how far it's backed up. So avoid 8094 both directions. I-65 looking okay again. Still be careful out there. Wet pavement from the downpours. Southbound side of Klein Avenue. Again, between Columbus Drive and 15th Avenue, down to one lane. We got a crash U.S. 30 eastbound at Sedley Road in Valpo, 475 west, really backing things up eastbound side of U.S. 30. Traffic jammed in both directions of 30 through the area of the mall. And then the usual delays between 41 and Klein and then eastbound at the state line along U.S. 30. Reminder, Broadway closed in Gary at the rail crossing between 20th and 21st Avenue for approximately 8 days. The ramps from both directions of 8094 to southbound Klein Avenue now closed for road work through mid-August. Klein continues to be reduced to one lane there between 179th and 177th Street as well through early July. 219-405-7743 is our traffic hotline. Only call when safe to do so. Alicia Tassone, Region News Team Traffic.
0: For Northwest Indiana, showers and storms likely overnight tonight with lows around 70. Mid-80s on Tuesday with showers in the afternoon. Storms overnight Tuesday night with lows in the upper 60s. Hot and humid Wednesday with highs in the low 90s under sunny skies. Showers and storms again Wednesday night with lows around 70. Upper 80s Thursday with showers and storms likely in the afternoon. We finally dry out Friday, mostly sunny with highs around 80. That's your region forecast.
2: Yesterday in Philadelphia, Brandon Marsh homered off of David Dandelin and drove in two runs. Rafael Marchand also went deep, and the Phillies beat the White Sox 9-5. Manager Will Venable.
3: Credit to our offense for continuing to play. And I think, you know, getting a spot like today where, you know, you take the lead or you tie the game and you have that kind of push of energy and then, you know, don't get the shutdown inning, it makes it tough, you know, where you just continue to battle but kind of, you know, maybe run out of gas there.
2: White Sox host Atlanta on Tuesday night. Last night at Wrigley Field, the Giants' Matt Chapman drove in the winning run in the 10th inning, and the San Francisco Giants went on to beat the Cubs 2-1. Cubs pitcher Jameson Taillon exited with a strained left hamstring. The Cubs visit Colorado on Tuesday night. Tonight, Game 3 of the NBA Finals. The New York Knicks will host the San Antonio Spurs, 7:30 p.m. on ABC. The Knicks lead the series 2-0. NHL, Game 4 of the Stanley Cup Finals on Tuesday night. The Vegas Golden Knights will host the Carolina Hurricanes. The puck will drop at 7 p.m. on ABC. The Golden Knights lead the series 2-1. Sad news, Stacey King, a three-time NBA champion with the Chicago Bulls, who became an Emmy-winning fan favorite on their broadcast team after his playing career, passed away. Stacey King was 59. WNBA yesterday, the Chicago Sky lost to Toronto 85-68. Tonight, the Indiana Fever will visit the Washington Mystics. Yesterday in Kansas City, the Gary Southshore Railcats lost to the Monarchs 5-2. The Railcats return to the Steel Yard on Tuesday night and host the Milwaukee Milkmen at 6:45 p.m. Tuesday night, the Lake County Corn Dogs will visit the Beecher Muskies at 7 p.m. NASCAR, Denny Hamlin captured the checkered flag at Michigan International Speedway. NASCAR Hall of Famer Ned Jarrett, a two-time Cup champion and longtime broadcaster, passed away. He was 93. And we want to thank John about the Couch Baseball team. Here's an update.
4: Yes, my name is John. I'm calling with the update on Couch Baseball. They won the regional this past Saturday, beating South Central 12-0. They now are moving to the semi-state, which will be at Lafayette Jeff Loeb Arena next Saturday. So they're now 29-1.
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0: Music from Kiss on the ride home. It's X-Rock 103.9. Kiss in the news as a guitar owned by Ace Frehley has a new owner after an auction, a 1975 Les Paul guitar that Ace Frehley was famous for playing, sold for $512,000 through Julian's Auction House as part of the Music Icon series. It was used on stage and in the studio with Kiss more than any other guitar from 75 to 79. That specific Les Paul was expected to bring in somewhere between $400,000 and $600,000, so it was right there in the middle, $512,000. Before that, the Scorps here on the ride home with Big City Nights. KB with you till 7. We'll check our region events calendar on the way and get you to 6 o'clock with music from The Clash, also one from ELO, and the Fab Four before 6.
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1: Iran and Israel have stopped attacking each other after intervention from President Trump, who called Israeli Prime Minister Benjamin Netanyahu after Iran and Israel exchanged fire for the first time since the U.S.-Iran ceasefire went into effect in early April. President Trump is weighing in on the race for mayor of Los Angeles now that it appears Republican reality TV star Spencer Pratt is out of the running. The county continues from Tuesday's primary. It's widely expected now the new vote totals will hold up, showing Democrat Nithya Raman taking on incumbent Democrat Mayor Karen Bass in November. In a social media post today, the president said it's not possible for Pratt to have lost the L.A. runoffs after the big lead that he had. A new study suggests weight loss drugs like Ozempic could one day be used to treat a range of health issues. Researcher Dr. Joe Galati is saying research indicates the popular drug may be reshaping the human brain with the potential to help people fighting drug, alcohol, or tobacco addiction. I'm Scott Carr.
2: The Gary Chicago International Airport needs volunteers to participate in its upcoming full-scale emergency preparedness exercise. The event is held every 3 years to test coordinated response capabilities during a simulated aviation emergency. Organizers say community volunteers play a critical role in making the exercise realistic and effective. Participants will serve in a variety of roles, including simulated passengers or injured victims, family members, or bystanders witnessing this mock emergency scenario. The event is this Saturday, June 13th. We've shared a link with more information on the Region News Team Facebook page. An annual report released today says the well-being of children in the U.S. is declining. The Annie E. Casey Foundation's Kids Count report looks at family finances, education, health, and home and community conditions. The private philanthropy group ranks Mississippi last for children's well-being, just below New Mexico. New Hampshire ranks best overall, with Massachusetts next. Indiana ranked number 29, Illinois 20, and Michigan 34. The report says most states are worse off than they were 5 years ago, with education taking the biggest hit. U.S. households are having more concerns over their financial situation. A Federal Reserve Bank of New York survey found the inflation outlook was mostly unchanged, while the general perception of conditions deteriorated. According to the survey, the total number of respondents who saw either a much or somewhat worse situation from a year ago was 43.7%, which the New York Fed says was the highest since January 2023. Your forecast is coming up next. I'm Jamie Foster with the Region News Team.
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4: Another check on the roads. Westbound side of 8094 is still really jammed from the crash on the Illinois side right at the Bishop Ford merge. Traffic is still hitting the brakes approaching Burr Street. Stop and go, crawling along across the Illinois state line. Again, once you get onto the Bishop Ford, things moving along there. Or once you get across that interchange, moving good on the tri-state. Eastbound traffic is still pretty slow coming from the Illinois side from the tri-state and all the way over to the state line, but things start to pick back up once you get back into Indiana. Tips are letting us know we have a crash on the toll road eastbound in the area of the Steel Yard in Gary past Broadway. Doesn't look like it's holding things up, and they are cleaning that up. We still have delays on the southbound side of Klein Avenue with road work from north of the toll road all the way down to 15th Avenue. Hitting the brakes still U.S. 30 near the state line through the Dyer Sheriff area. Westbound especially heavy approaching 41. Pretty jammed still both directions of 30 in the area of the mall. And US 30 eastbound, that earlier crash has been cleared at Sedley Road 475 West. It looks like we may still have a portion of eastbound State Road 10 closed east of I-65 from the earlier crash. Westbound traffic is getting through again. Reminder, watch out for utility work and a temporary traffic signal east 117th Avenue in Winfield between the Western Town border and Benton Street. Also again tomorrow, Parish Avenue and Cedar Lake closed at the bridge between 17th Avenue and Beacon Point Lane, 9 a.m. to 5 p.m. 219-405-7743 is our hotline. Only call when safe to do so. Alicia Tassone, Region News Team Traffic.
2: For northwest Indiana. Temperatures will drop to around 70 overnight tonight with showers and thunderstorms likely. Tuesday will be in the mid-80s under mostly cloudy skies with a chance of showers in the afternoon. More storms Tuesday night with lows in the upper 60s. Wednesday, hot and humid, sunny skies with highs in the low 90s. Showers and storms likely Wednesday night with lows again around 70. Upper 80s on Thursday with more showers and storms. Friday, we finally dry out, mostly sunny with highs around 80. That's your region forecast.
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0: Well, I knew we'd get here up around the bend of the workday into the hour of 6 o'clock here on the Rock of the Region, X-Rock 103.9, with temperatures getting down to around 70 degrees overnight tonight with intermittent showers and thunderstorms, and that's going to be the theme for most of the week with showers and thunderstorms intermittently in the forecast all the way through the day on Thursday as we crack open our virtual cold one. Hey, everybody. We've made it into the hour of 6 o'clock. Cheers to you. We're not going to be far behind you tonight. Music there from The Who before CCR, and you betta, you betta, you bet. As we set the table, a little Boston coming up. Also, we'll dig deep for some T-Rex coming your way.
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1039 music from the Slider release 1972. That was the band's seventh studio album, Telegram Sam, a modest hit here in the States at number 67. Went up to number one in the UK. KB with you in our final hour tonight. The region news team is coming up. We'll check that forecast with

The Jasper County Sheriff's Department says a 19-year-old woman from Lowell died in a multi-vehicle accident on State Road 10 just east of I-65 early this afternoon. Officials say just after noon, a Ford Fusion traveling east on State Road 10 rear-ended a Mini Cooper driven by the 19-year-old.

0: The impact forced the Mini Cooper into the westbound lane of traffic, where it was struck by a Ford F-150. The Ford Fusion continued eastbound and collided with a Ford Flex. Investigators say all involved were wearing seat belts. Emergency responders from several departments responded to the scene, and several occupants had to be extracted from their vehicles. The 19-year-old died at the scene. All other individuals involved in the crash, including multiple children, were transported to regional trauma centers in Crown Point and Kankakee for evaluation and treatment. The Valparaiso Community Schools Board of Trustees is considering a proposed contract for the superintendent. The three-year agreement includes an annual salary of $210,000 for 260 days of work a year and a $600 a month vehicle allowance. The board is holding a public meeting on June 22nd at 5 p.m. to discuss the contract and hear any objections or support for the agreement. We've shared more information, including the proposed contract in full, on the Region News Team Facebook page. NIPSCO says it's holding three additional community customer care center events. NIPSCO says the sessions will help customers better understand their bills, explore assistance options, and efficiency tips as seasonal energy needs shift. Attendees can move through at their own pace and visit a variety of staffed informational stations to explore topics most relevant to them. The customer care center in the region is tomorrow, Tuesday, June 9th, at the Gary Public Library and Cultural Center on West 5th Avenue. Two others will be in South Bend and Fort Wayne also this month. All events are 4 to 7 p.m. local time, and customers may arrive at any time during that window. Your forecast is coming up next. I'm Jamie Foster with the Region News Team. For Northwest Indiana, showers and thunderstorms likely overnight tonight with lows around 70 degrees. We'll be in the mid-80s on Tuesday with another chance of showers in the afternoon. Some storms may move in Tuesday night with lows in the upper 60s. We'll be hot and humid on Wednesday with sunny skies and highs in the low 90s. Storms likely Wednesday night with lows again around 70. Rainy on Thursday with highs in the upper 80s. We finally dry out for Friday, mostly sunny with highs around 80. That's your region forecast.
1: The kids from the 60s, 70s, and 80s. 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And those kids still rock here. 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

0: from Fandango. Love me some ZZ Top, Nasty Dogs, and Funky Kings here on X-Rock 103.9 as we get ready to move on out of here for the evening. Everybody, thanks for sticking around here with us. We're just getting started here in the work week, so you need to get up and at 'em with Scott Rosenberg tomorrow morning. Along with the region news team, beginning at 5 a.m. right here on X-Rock 103.9. Don't forget to make your plans to join the X this Thursday at NITCO's Customer Appreciation Event at 205 North Washington Street in Hebron. Mike Summers out there from 11 until 1 in the afternoon. You can have lunch on NITCO. Hot dogs, popcorn, cotton candy, and ice cream, along with a dunk tank and a gaming truck as well. And I hear tell NITCO will have some giveaways at that event as well. So join the X this Thursday, June 11th, 11 to 1 at NITCO's annual customer appreciation event, 205 North Washington Street in Hebron. We'll get to 7 o'clock after our region events calendar with music from Styx, Gary Wright, and Zeppelin for you.
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1: In 1974, Paul McCartney and Wings went to the top of the singles chart with Band on the Run, while the album also hit number one on the album chart. On this day in 1969, guitarist and founding member Brian Jones left the Rolling Stones. In truth, he was dismissed by Jagger and Richards, who agreed to pay him an annual salary to keep it a secret. Sadly, he died a month later.
2: Oh, she's the one. She's the one.
1: 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And that's a look at today, June 8th in rock history.
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